0: if we can show that to the community, I think that's really, really important.
1: He also expressed his full confidence in incoming president and CEO, Kalia Ostrander. Saskatchewan's active severe weather season continues. The Northern Tornadoes Project has now confirmed 15 tornadoes across the province this year, including an EF0 land sprout tornado near Elrose and an EF1 tornado near Denzel that damaged grain bins, trees, and farm buildings. Environment Canada meteorologist Brian Proctor says this year's activity isn't unusual.
2: It's more of a return to the really active summer severe weather seasons that we've seen in the past. We've had a few years that haven't been as active. But one of the things to remember is we're just getting into the core sort of peak of our summer severe weather season. In western Saskatchewan is the months of sort of July and into the first half of August.
1: Southwestern Saskatchewan has now recorded 2 confirmed tornadoes in 2026. Frontier's Rec Center is without flood insurance and raising funds for vital repairs after significant water damage to the building in the spring. Mayor Brady Berg for the Village of Frontier explains that currently the community has raised over $1,000 of the $100,000 GoFundMe goal.
3: At the end of May, the water main line broke that goes into the Rec Center, and so it feeds the fire suppression system. It's a 6-inch main. And it didn't take long for the lobby to flood with that kind of water coming in. We got fans in there, dehumidifiers. We had to get the line repaired, which required excavation, and we had to cut the sidewalk out, and it turned into being quite a procedure.
1: Berg says that every amount counts, whether it's $10 or $100, and donations can also be made through the village office. The inaugural lineup for the first Dead Prairies Horror Film Festival has been revealed. 4 full-length films will be shown alongside 10 short films interspersed throughout the main screenings. Programming was arranged based on film length. Devin Oman is the organizer of the festival.
4: It's about like timing too, because some of these movies are like an hour and 46 minutes. Some of them are like an hour and 25, and then some shorts are like 19, some are 5. So it's about like time schedule as well.
1: Tickets are available at the SWT Lyceum Theater in Gull Lake. And disease pressure is expected to be a growing concern following June's wet conditions and the recent hailstorm. Amber Wall, farm manager for Wheatland Conservation, says they had already made 1 fungicide application as disease symptoms were starting to show on chickpeas.
5: Chickpeas were definitely starting to get disease on the leaves. We haven't sampled many roots yet. We'll be sampling some roots in the coming weeks, so that'll be interesting to see. But the hail definitely is causing some above ground disease symptoms for sure.
1: With the hail damage to the plots, Wheatland has canceled its annual tour for next week, but is still scheduled to host the Ministry of Agriculture's Crop Diagnostic School at the end of the month.
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7: I'm Colin Powers with a look at sports. The Swift Current 57s make a quick trip to Brooks, Alberta to face the Bombers tonight. Swift Current is coming off an 18-13 loss to the Saskatoon Berries on Sunday and set a game behind the 4th-place Weyburn Beavers in the East Division standings. The 57s host the Beavers tomorrow night at Mitchell Field. The Shaunavon Ranch Rodeo brought together 12 teams on Saturday for a full day of ranching competition and community spirit. Vice President of the Association, Jarek Gerardat, says the event continues to highlight real working ranch skills while drawing families from across the Southwest.
8: It's a great day to come out with your family and spend some time, and yeah, it's good watching. A few wreck, cow milking and stuff gets pretty exciting, so it's pretty good.
7: The rodeo featured 6 events, including trailer loading, wild cow milking, stray gather, calf branding, team doctoring, and horse catch. The Toronto Blue Jays will look to get some kind of offense going against the Giants when they play the middle game of a 3-game set in San Francisco tonight. The Jays are on a 3-game losing streak and have only scored a single run in those games. Spencer Miles will get the start for the Jays against Trevor McDonald. And the greatest Raptor of all time is calling it a career. Kyle Lowry announced his retirement this morning at a press conference in Toronto, where he signed a 1-day contract with the Raptors. He holds Raptors franchise records for assists, steals, and 3-pointers, and was a key part of the team's 2019 NBA title run. The Raptors announced they will retire Lowry's number 7 jersey during the upcoming season, joining Vince Carter's number 15 in the rafters of Scotiabank Arena. Have a story, tip, or score to share? Let us know. Call 306-773-NEWS or click Submit News on Swift Current Online.
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9: Good evening. This is Kirsty Hansen back with the 5-day forecast. Tonight we'll see partly cloudy skies with a low of 12. From tomorrow until Saturday, we can expect mainly sunshine.

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4: Good evening. This is Kirsty Hansen back with the 5-day forecast. Tonight we'll see partly cloudy skies with a low of 12. From tomorrow until Saturday, we can expect mainly sunshine and highs from 26 to 30. 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
6: Good evening. This is Kirsty Hansen back with the 5-day forecast. Tonight we'll see partly cloudy skies with a low of 12. From tomorrow until Saturday, we can expect mainly sunshine and highs from 26 to 30. 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
1: Good evening. I'm Eric Haddam. Great Plains College in Swift Current will soon have a new president, as current president and CEO Brad Mahan announced he's stepping down from the role after 4 years. Looking back on his time in the Southwest, Mahan said one of the biggest lessons he learned was that every community has different needs.
2: Each of them are unique. You know, they require a very sort of personalized approach, not only to, you know, what each community requires, but the different cultures at each campus.
1: Kalia Ostrander, Vice President of Programs and Student Services, will take over the role at the start of the next school year. The Northern Tornadoes Project has confirmed a land sprout tornado southeast of Elrose from June 29th. The tornado has been given a preliminary EF0 rating and caused no reported damage or injuries. It's one of five tornadoes confirmed across Saskatchewan this week. Environment Canada meteorologist Brian Proctor says the weather agency relies on the Northern Tornadoes Project to investigate tornadoes.
3: So we're very dependent upon our partners with the Northern Tornado Project out of the University of Western Ontario. They're the structural experts. They're the experts on looking at the damage that storms cause and rating the damage from an effectiveness point of view.
1: The Elrose Tornado is the second confirmed tornado in southwest Saskatchewan this year. After a waterline feeding a fire suppression system in the Frontier Rec Center burst, the facility has been left with substantial damage and in need of funds. Brady Berg, mayor of the village of Frontier, says the GoFundMe campaign is set at a goal of $100,000.
4: Any little bit helps. It is a daunting number, and I know maybe that's what concerns people, but even $5, $10, $20 to donate would help immensely. Many hands make light work, so the more people that can donate a little, the better off we're going to be. I want to thank people for even considering it.
1: Following the damage, the water line was repaired, which required excavation and the removal of a chunk of the sidewalk. The first-ever Dead Prairies Horror Movie Festival has unveiled its lineup, featuring horror films from around the world screened at the SWT Lyceum Theater in Gull Lake. Devin Oman, mastermind behind Dead Prairies Productions, said submissions came from a variety of places.
5: Featuring four full-length horror films and 10 short horror films, like there's 8 different countries. There's even some movies made in Saskatchewan.
1: Tickets are available via the theater's website or box office. And farmers are busy assessing the damage following this week's major hailstorm. Wheatland Conservation Area farm manager Amber Wall says their plots received significant damage, but is cautiously optimistic that they'll see some recovery.
6: I think the canola and the mustard, the oilseed crops, I think they'll kind of branch out. Hopefully it's warm this next week. There's lots of moisture there, so those should be able to recover. Cereal crops were kind of at flag leaf for the most part. Some are still tillering, but I think they should be okay. They should be able to recover. Nothing was at potting yet. Most of our crops were in the vegetative growth, so I think they should be able to recover in the next coming weeks.
1: As a result of the damage to the research plots, Wheatland has canceled the annual tour with Sask Mustard for next week.
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7: Good evening. This is Kirsty Hansen back with the 5-day forecast. Tonight we'll see partly cloudy skies with a low of 12. From tomorrow until Saturday, we can expect mainly sunshine and highs from 26 to 30. 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
1: Good evening. This is Kirsty Hansen back with the 5-day forecast. Tonight we'll see partly cloudy skies with a low of 12. From tomorrow until Saturday, we can expect mainly sunshine and highs from 26 to 30. 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
3: Good evening. This is Kirsty Hansen back with the 5-day forecast. Tonight we'll see partly cloudy skies at the low of 12. From tomorrow until Saturday, we can expect mainly sunshine and highs from 26 to 30. 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
2: Good evening. I'm Eric Haddam. Brad Mahan, president and CEO of Great Plains College, has announced he's stepping away from the position to assume a new role in Manitoba. He says he hopes residents continue to recognize the college's value in the community, whether or not they attend the campus itself.
3: They still see the value of the college in the community. They see the work that it does and the value that it brings. And I think that if we can show that to the community, I think that's really, really important.
2: He also expressed his full confidence in incoming president and CEO, Kalia Ostrander. Saskatchewan's active severe weather season continues. The Northern Tornadoes Project has now confirmed 15 tornadoes across the province this year, including an EF0 land sprout tornado near Elrose and an EF1 tornado near Denzel that damaged grain bins, trees, and farm buildings. Environment Canada meteorologist Brian Proctor says this year's activity isn't unusual.
4: It's more of a return to the really active summer severe weather seasons that we've seen in the past. We've had a few years that haven't been as active. But one of the things to remember is we're just getting into the core sort of peak of our summer severe weather season. Say in western Saskatchewan is the months of sort of July and into the first half of August.
2: Southwestern Saskatchewan has now recorded 2 confirmed tornadoes in 2026. Frontier's Rec Center is without flood insurance and raising funds for vital repairs after significant water damage to the building in the spring. Mayor Brady Berg for the Village of Frontier explains that currently the community has raised over $1,000 of the $100,000 GoFundMe goal.
5: At the end of May, the water main line broke that goes into the Rec Center, and so it feeds the fire suppression system. It's a 6-inch main. And it didn't take long for the lobby to flood with that kind of water coming in. We got fans in there, dehumidifiers. We had to get the line repaired, which required excavation, and we had to cut the sidewalk out. And it turned into being quite a procedure.

0: Berg says that every amount counts, whether it's $10 or $100, and donations can also be made through the village office. The inaugural lineup for the first Dead Prairies Horror Film Festival has been revealed. 4 full-length films will be shown alongside 10 short films interspersed throughout the main screenings. Programming was arranged based on film length. Devin Oman is the organizer of the festival.
1: It's about, like, timing, too, because some of these movies are, like, an hour and 46 minutes. Some of them are, like, an hour and 25, and then some shorts are, like, 19, some are 5, so it's about, like, time schedule as well.
0: Tickets are available at the SWT Lyceum Theater in Gull Lake. And disease pressure is expected to be a growing concern following June's wet conditions and the recent hailstorm. Amber Wall, farm manager for Wheatland Conservation, says they had already made one fungicide application as disease symptoms were starting to show on chickpeas.
2: Chickpeas were definitely starting to get disease on the leaves. We haven't sampled many roots yet. We'll be sampling some roots in the coming weeks, so that'll be interesting to see. But the hail definitely is causing some above ground disease symptoms for sure.
0: With the hail damage to the plots, Wheatland has canceled its annual tour for next week, but is still scheduled to host the Ministry of Agriculture's Crop Diagnostic School at the end of the month.
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4: Good evening. This is Kirsty Hansen back with the 5-day forecast. Tonight we'll see partly cloudy skies with a low of 12. From tomorrow until Saturday, we can expect mainly sunshine and highs from 26 to 30. 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
5: Good evening. This is Kirsty Hansen back with the 5-day forecast. Tonight we'll see partly cloudy skies with a low of 12. From tomorrow until Saturday, we can expect mainly sunshine and highs from 26 to 30. 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
5: Good evening. This is Kirsty Hansen back with the five-day forecast. Tonight we'll see partly cloudy skies with a low of 12. From tomorrow until Saturday, we can expect mainly sunshine and highs from 26 to 30. To stream local news, weather, and sports, head to the Swift Current Online app and subscribe to the daily news.
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1: Good evening. I'm Eric Haddam. Great Plains College in Swift Current will soon have a new president, as current president and CEO Brad Mahan announced he's stepping down from the role after 4 years. Looking back on his time in the Southwest, Mahan said one of the biggest lessons he learned was that every community has different needs.
2: Each of them are unique. You know, they require a very sort of personalized approach, not only to, you know, what each community requires, but the different cultures at each campus.
1: Kalia Ostrander, Vice President of Programs and Student Services, will take over the role at the

0: start of the next school year. The Northern Tornadoes Project has confirmed a land sprout tornado southeast of Elrose from June 29th. The tornado has been given a preliminary EF0 rating and caused no reported damage or injuries. It's one of five tornadoes confirmed across Saskatchewan this week. Environment Canada meteorologist Brian Proctor says the weather agency relies on the Northern Tornadoes Project to investigate tornadoes.
1: So we're very dependent upon our partners with the Northern Tornado Project out of the University of Western Ontario. They're the structural experts. They're the experts on looking at the damage that storms cause and rating the damage from an effectiveness point of view.
0: The Elrose tornado is the second confirmed tornado in southwest Saskatchewan this year. After a water line feeding a fire suppression system in the Frontier Rec Center burst, the facility has been left with substantial damage and in need of funds. Brady Berg, mayor of the village of Frontier, says the GoFundMe campaign is set at a goal of $100,000.
2: Any little bit helps. It is a daunting number, and I know maybe that's what concerns people, but even $5, $10, $20 to donate would help immensely. Many hands make light work, so the more people that can donate a little, the better off we're going to be. I want to thank people for even considering it.
0: Following the damage, the water line was repaired, which required excavation and the removal of a chunk of the sidewalk. The first ever Dead Prairies Horror Movie Festival has unveiled its lineup, featuring horror films from around the world screened at the SWT Lyceum Theater in Gull Lake. Devin Oman, mastermind behind Dead Prairies Productions, said submissions came from a variety of places.
3: Featuring four full-length horror films and 10 short horror films. Like, there's eight different countries. There's even some movies made in Saskatchewan.
0: Tickets are available via the theater's website or box office. And farmers are busy assessing the damage following this week's major hailstorm. Wheatland Conservation Area farm manager Amber Wall says their plots received significant damage, but is cautiously optimistic that they'll see some recovery.
4: I think the canola and the mustard, the oilseed crops, I think they'll kind of branch out. Hopefully it's warm this next week. There's lots of moisture there, so those should be able to recover. Cereal crops were kind of at flag leaf for the most part. Some are still tillering, but I think they should be okay. They should be able to recover. Nothing was at potting yet. Most of our crops were in the vegetative growth, so I think they should be able to recover in the next coming weeks.
0: As a result of the damage to the research plots, Wheatland has canceled the annual tour with Sask Mustard for next week.
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6: Good evening. This is Kirsty Hansen back with the 5-day forecast. Tonight we'll see partly cloudy skies with a low of 12. From tomorrow until Saturday, we can expect mainly sunshine and highs from 26 to 30. 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
4: Good evening. This is Kirsty Hansen back with the 5-day forecast. Tonight we'll see partly cloudy skies with a low of 12. From tomorrow until Saturday, we can expect mainly sunshine and highs from 26 to 30. 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
2: Good evening. This is Kirsty Hansen back with the 5-day forecast. Tonight we'll see partly cloudy skies with a low of 12. From tomorrow until Saturday, we can expect mainly sunshine and highs from 26 to 30. 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
5: 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This is Kirsty Hansen back with the 5-day forecast. Tonight we'll see partly cloudy skies with a low of 12. From tomorrow until Saturday, we can expect mainly sunshine and highs from 26 to 30. To stream local news, weather, and sports, head to the Swift Current Online app and subscribe to the daily news.
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3: Good evening. This is Kirsty Hansen back with the 5-day forecast. Tonight we'll see partly cloudy skies with a low of 12. From tomorrow until Saturday, we can expect mainly sunshine and highs from 26 to 30. 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
5: Good evening. This is Kirsty Hansen back with the 5-day forecast. Tonight we'll see partly cloudy skies with a low of 12. From tomorrow until Saturday, we can expect mainly sunshine and highs from 26 to 30. 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
2: Good evening. This is Kirsty Hansen back with the 5-day forecast. Tonight we'll see partly cloudy skies with a low of 12. From tomorrow until Saturday, we can expect mainly sunshine and highs from 26 to 30. 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
4: Good morning. This is Kirsty Hansen back with a 5-day forecast. This morning we're looking at mainly sun with a high of 27 and a low of 14 later on. Tomorrow we'll see sunshine and a high of 26. Then on Friday, Saturday, and Sunday, sunny with highs from 29 to 32. 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
1: Good morning. This is Kirsty Hansen back with a five-day forecast. This morning we're looking at mainly sun with a high of 27 and a low of 14 later on. Tomorrow we'll see sunshine and a high of 26. Then on Friday, Saturday, and Sunday, sunny with highs from 29 to 32. 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
1: Good morning. This is Kirstie Hansen back with a five-day forecast. This morning we're looking at mainly sun with a high of 27 and a low of 14 later on. Tomorrow we'll see sunshine and a high of 26. Then on Friday, Saturday, and Sunday, sunny with highs from 29 to 32. 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
3: Good morning. This is Kirstie Hansen back with a five-day forecast. This morning we're looking at mainly sun with a high of 27 and a low of 14 later on. Tomorrow we'll see sunshine and a high of 26. Then on Friday, Saturday, and Sunday, sunny with highs from 29 to 32. 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
4: Good morning. This is Kirstie Hansen back with a 5-day forecast. This morning we're looking at mainly sun with a high of 27 and a low of 14 later on. Tomorrow we'll see sunshine and a high of 26. Then on Friday, Saturday, and Sunday, sunny with highs from 29 to 32. 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
3: Good morning. This is Kirstie Hansen back with a five-day forecast. This morning we're looking at mainly sun with a high of 27 and a low of 14 later on. Tomorrow we'll see sunshine and a high of 26. Then on Friday, Saturday, and Sunday, sunny with highs from 29 to 32. 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
3: Good morning. This is Kirstie Hansen back with a five-day forecast. This morning we're looking at mainly sun with a high of 27 and a low of 14 later on. Tomorrow we'll see sunshine and a high of 26. Then on Friday, Saturday, and Sunday, sunny with highs from 29 to 32. 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
3: Good morning. This is Kirstie Hansen back with a five-day forecast. This morning we're looking at mainly sun with a high of 27 and a low of 14 later on. Tomorrow we'll see sunshine and a high of 26. Then on Friday, Saturday, and Sunday, sunny with highs from 29 to 32. 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

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I think it's

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4: Good morning. This is Kirsty Hansen back with a five-day forecast. This morning we're looking at mainly sun with a high of 27 and a low of 14 later on. Tomorrow we'll see sunshine and a high of 26. Then on Friday, Saturday, and Sunday, sunny with highs from 29 to 32. 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
4: Good morning. This is Kirstie Hansen back with a five-day forecast. This morning we're looking at mainly sun with a high of 27 and a low of 14 later on. Tomorrow we'll see sunshine and a high of 26. Then on Friday, Saturday, and Sunday, sunny with highs from 29 to 32. 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
1: Good morning. This is Kirstie Hansen back with a 5-day forecast. This morning we're looking at mainly sun with a high of 27 and a low of 14 later on. Tomorrow we'll see sunshine and a high of 26. Then on Friday, Saturday, and Sunday, sunny with highs from 29 to 32. 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
3: Good morning. This is Kirsty Hansen back with a 5-day forecast. This morning we're looking at mainly sun with a high of 27 and a low of 14 later on. Tomorrow we'll see sunshine and a high of 26. Then on Friday, Saturday, and Sunday, sunny with highs from 29 to 32. 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

0: 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CKFI is a proud part of Golden West, connecting communities. 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
1: Good morning. I'm Eric Haddam. The Swift Current Ag and X is reporting a successful 88th annual

0: Annual Frontier Days, and despite rain and less than ideal weather conditions, the event saw more than 22,000 attendees. General Manager of the Swift Current Ag Annex, Rebecca Anderson, shares that a new addition this year was the Ag Education Pavilion, which was very well received.
1: Agriculture education is something that we're finding that there is a big demand for. We do our Discover the Farm program every year through the schools, and it's always booked up within a week or so of opening the registrations. We wanted to be able to offer that in other capacities throughout the year.
0: Anderson says Dockstown Country Pleasures Tea House served over 200 slices of homemade pie, one of which was enjoyed by herself. Swift Current saw one of its wetter Junes on record, but it wasn't because of one or two major downpours. Environment and Climate Change Canada says the city picked up just over 104 millimeters of precipitation, with measurable rain falling on 19 of the month's 30 days. Operational forecaster Morgan Schull says that's what made the month feel so damp.
2: This month, it seems like it was way more spread out throughout the month, creating that feeling of it nonstop being rainy and cloudy.
0: The city finished with its wettest June since 2019. Swift Current's Field of Honor will see the placement of temporary markers at the graves of five men whose identities and military records have been confirmed. John Griffin, Public Relations for the Royal Canadian Legion Branch 56, says the ceremony will begin at 2 p.m.
3: Royal Canadian Legion Branch 56, in conjunction with the Last Post Saskatchewan Branch, are going to be hosting a ceremony up at Mount Pleasant Cemetery at the Field of Honor to honor the occasion of five temporary markers being replaced with permanent markers.
0: The five veterans served in the Royal Canadian Infantry Corps, the Royal Canadian Air Force, the Royal Canadian Engineers, the South Saskatchewan Regiment, and the Royal Canadian Medical Corps. And producers concerned about hail damage will want to take a few days before assessing damage, as the crop may have a chance to recover once the temperature warms up. Shannon Chant is the regional crop extension specialist with the Saskatchewan Ministry of Agriculture.
4: Canola has a very good ability to kind of compensate for what's around there if it's kind of good enough to keep growing and regrowing. So that is a possibility and something to keep an eye on. That may mean that there's kind of variable rates going into harvest or pre-harvest. So it might be something to keep an eye on, especially if there's different stages within that field.
0: She notes peas and lentils may also recover if growing points remain protected below the soil surface. If crops are too badly damaged, you might be able to use them as feed, but be aware of nitrates and what products were used on the crop to make sure it's safe for livestock.
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6: I'm Colin Powers with a look at sports. The long balls were flying out of Elks Field and Brooks as the Swift Current 57s picked up a 13-11 win over the Bombers last night. The two teams combined for seven home runs, with league leaders Keegan Noller and Jake Hiramoto getting two homers each for Swift Current. Hiramoto's two-run blast in the ninth inning was the difference as the 57s moved into a tie with the Weyburn Beavers for the fourth and final playoff spot in the East Division. They host the Beavers tonight in

0: Marshall Field. Southwest Saskatchewan golfers are off to a strong start at the Saskatchewan Junior Championships in Warman. Elmwood Golf Club's Jace Monroe sits third in the Junior Boys U15 division after opening with a 2-over 74, just one shot off the lead. Sask Landing's Chloe Wills is tied for fifth in the Junior Women's division after an opening round 82, while Elmwood's Aiden Ross is tied for ninth in the Junior Men's division after shooting an even par 72. Day two of the Provincial Championships continues today at the beautiful Legends Golf Club. Freddie Young's time at the Calgary Stampede has come to an end. The 20-year-old from Leader was placed in the concussion protocol after being bucked off a bowl in his first ride on Monday afternoon, and he has been ruled out of the rest of the competition. Young is the top bull rider on the Canadian Pro Rodeo Circuit and finished in the tie for second at last year's Calgary Stampede. Jonathan Colasse hit a 3-run homer as part of a 5-run third inning for the Toronto Blue Jays in a 9-3 win over the San Francisco Giants last night. The win snapped a 3-game losing skid for Toronto. Dylan Cease starts for the Jays in the rubber match this afternoon. And Argentina kept their World Cup title defense alive in astonishing fashion, trailing 2-0 with 11 minutes left. Lionel Messi and company stormed back with 3 unanswered goals to top Egypt 3-2 and move on to the quarterfinals. They'll face Switzerland, who beat Colombia 4-3 on penalties in the final Canadian World Cup match in Vancouver. If something's happening in your community, from breaking news to big game scores, tell us first. Call 306-773-NEWS or click Submit News on Swift Current Online. A little bit of fog maybe this morning, but things should clear off pretty soon. A high of 27, partly cloudy tonight. Chance of showers and the risk of a thunderstorm with a low of 14. Mainly sunny in the high of 27 tomorrow. Some hot weather on the way, possibly into the mid-30s this weekend. 36, we're in that extreme heat territory perhaps. More weather details on the Canada West Harvest Center weather page on Swift Current Online. Cloudy, 14 degrees right now in Swift Current.
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Favorite Dream from Alex Warren on Magic 97, the best songs and the best variety. Colin Powers here on the Magic Morning Show, fueled by Pioneer Co-op. It's 6:09, and it's pretty cloudy out there right now. Might see some rain, possibly later this evening and overnight, possibly a thunderstorm as well.

0: But for the rest of the week, we're looking at sunshine. And this weekend, we might be back in that extreme heat territory. 32 for Friday and Saturday, and looking at 36 degrees for Sunday, and overnight lows in the high teens and low 20s. So we might be seeing some heat warnings this weekend. We'll keep you up to date on the situation. Of course, we got your weather forecast details coming up in just a few moments. And today, we're giving you a chance to win a couple of tickets to see a movie at the Clearwater Drive-In at Kyle this morning. And I'll tell you how you can win those in just a few moments. We got the impossible question coming up at 7:50. And we got the birthdays for Ricky's All Day Grill coming up at 7:40. 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
0: A bit cloudy right now, but things should clear off pretty soon, and there will be a little bit of fog this morning. It should burn off pretty soon, too. A high of 27. Chance of showers tonight, risk of a thunderstorm in the low of 14. Mainly sunny in the high of 27 tomorrow. Then it really starts warming up. 32 degrees for Friday and Saturday, and we're looking at 36 for Sunday. More weather details on the Canada West Harvest Center weather page on Swift Current Online. Cloudy, 14 degrees right now in Swift Current. AM delivery road report. Smooth sailing for the most part. No major traffic problems out there. But if you do see something you think other drivers should know about, call us or text us at 306-773-0971.
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0: Portugal the Man on Magic 97, Chapel Roan. Good luck, babe, in there too. Colin Powers here on the Magic Morning Show, fueled by Pioneer Co-op. We have your local news coming up at 6:30 from the Swiftcurrent Online Newsroom. The latest from Gracie Abrams on the way too. All summer long, we're giving you a chance to win tickets to see a movie at the Clearwater Drive-In. Here's how you can win. 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And today you can tell us what movie is showing there tonight and tomorrow. Now, I'll give you a couple of hints. It's a music comedy starring Paul Rudd, the ageless Paul Rudd, and Nick Jonas. Here's a clip.
1: I could tell within 2 minutes of meeting you, you are not just some boy band guy.
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4: I'm Eric Adam. Here's what's coming up in news. Now that the hustle and bustle of Frontier Days has come to an end, the Swiftcurrent Ag and X is sharing a bit about how the 88th annual celebration went. And Swiftcurrent's June rainfall total finished about 12.5 millimeters above normal, but Environment Canada says that statistic doesn't tell the whole story. These stories and many more can be found on SwiftcurrentOnline.com.
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0: A little bit of fog this morning, but the clouds and the fog should clear off later on this morning. A high of 27, a chance of showers tonight, risk of a thunderstorm in the low of 14. Mainly sunny and a high of 27 tomorrow. Sunshine, hot weather on the way for the weekend. More weather details on the Canada West Harvest Center weather page on Swiftcurrent Online. Cloudy, 14 degrees right now in Swiftcurrent.
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0: railings, glass spindles, cable rails, and more.
1: Good morning. I'm Eric Haddam. Now that the hustle and bustle of Frontier Days has wrapped up, the Swift Current Ag and X is sharing a bit about how the 88th annual celebration went. Rebecca Anderson, general manager of the Swift Current Ag and X, explains that the rainfall made for difficult conditions for preparation and teardown, while saturated grounds delayed work.
2: As far as our ends, we've been going around, and there's been a lot of having to hose off some items and rinse some items off before putting them away because of the mud. So that has definitely slowed down our cleanup efforts, but we're persevering through, and I think we've got some recycling and garbage bins yet to gather, and almost there.
1: Despite the weather-related challenges, more than 22,000 people attended the four-day event this year. Swift Current's June rainfall total finished about 12.5 millimeters above normal, but Environment Canada says that statistic doesn't tell the whole story. The city recorded 104.3 millimeters of precipitation, ranking as the 32nd wettest June on record. Operational forecaster Morgan Schull says average rainfall figures can be misleading because many years see most of the month's precipitation fall during just a few storms.
3: Somewhat near normal. I mean, you're coming in around 14 mils over normal, but I don't think that's telling the real story because we're taking means, you know, a lot of the precip could come from 3 days of thunderstorms, right, over the span of those 100 years.
1: This June, rain was spread across much of the month instead. The Royal Canadian Legion Branch 56 is setting up a ceremony on Thursday afternoon to honor the replacement of several temporary markers in the Field of Honor. John Griffin, public relations for the Royal Canadian Legion Branch 56, explains that for many decades, the five veterans rested in temporarily marked graves.
4: So the ceremony is going to be taking place on Thursday, 9 July 2026 at 2 p.m. at the Field of Honor in Mount Pleasant Cemetery.
1: Dignitaries, including the Honorable Bernadette McIntyre, Lieutenant Governor of Saskatchewan, will be present. And farmers that may be dealing with severely hail-damaged crops may want to consider its potential use as livestock feed. Regional Crop Extension Specialist Shannon Chant says a number of producers are looking at some form of crop damage from Sunday night's hailstorm.
5: There's been some insecticide going down for cabbage seed pod weevil, so if you're looking at feeding a crop or recovering some of a crop to feed cattle, you have to make sure that those products are safe for cattle.
1: Chant recommends consulting crop protection guides and product manufacturers for the most current livestock feeding information.
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6: I'm Colin Powers with your look at sports. The Swift Current 57s won a 13-11 slugfest against the Brooks Bombers last night on the road. Jake Hiramoto and Keegan Noller hit two home runs each for Swift Current and shared the league lead with 11 homers each. Hiramoto hit a go-ahead two-run shot in the ninth inning. The win helped the 57s move ahead of Regina in the East Division standings, and they're now in the tie for fourth with the Weyburn Beavers, whom they host tonight at Mitchell Field. A familiar name, the Broncos fans, is returning to the WHL coaching ranks. Former Swift Current defenseman Aaron Rome has been named an assistant coach with the Brandon Wheat Kings. The Manitoba native played 8 seasons in the NHL, winning a Stanley Cup with Anaheim in 2007, and previously coached with Brandon from 2016 to 2019. Rome played 172 games for the Broncos from 2001 to 2004 before continuing his career in the NHL. Three local golfers are in contention after day one of the Saskatchewan Junior Championships. Jace Monroe is one shot off the lead and sits third in the Junior Boys U15 division following a 74. Aiden Ross fired an even par 72 to move into a tie for ninth in the Junior Men's division. And Chloe Wills is tied for fifth in the Junior Women's competition after opening with an 82. The Provincial Championships run in Warman until Thursday. Grady Young has been ruled out of the Calgary Stampede with a possible concussion. The 20-year-old from Leader, who's the top bull rider on the Canadian Pro Rodeo Circuit this year, was bucked off on his first ride on Monday and was placed in the concussion protocol. Young finished in the tie for second at the Calgary Stampede last year. And Argentina kept their World Cup title defense alive in astonishing fashion, trailing 2-0 with 11 minutes left. Lionel Messi and company stormed back with 3 unanswered goals to top Egypt 3-2 and move on to the quarterfinals. They'll face Switzerland, who beat Colombia 4-3 on penalties in the final Canadian World Cup match in Vancouver. From local news to local sports, we're here for your updates. Share them at 306-773-NEWS or click Submit News on Swift Current Online. Clearing today, a little bit of fog this morning too, a high of 27, partly cloudy, chance of showers and the risk of a thunderstorm tonight, low 14, mainly sunny in the high of 27 tomorrow, and back into the mid-30s for the weekend, possibly into that extreme heat territory too. More weather details on the Canada West Harvest Center weather page on Swift Current Online. Cloudy, 14 degrees right now in Swift Current.

0: for the weekend, possibly into that extreme heat territory too. More weather details on the Canada West Harvest Center weather page on Swift Current Online. Cloudy, 14 degrees right now in Swift Current.
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0: Bria May on Magic 97 and Shaboozy. Good news in there, too. Colin Powers here on the Magic Morning Show, fueled by Pioneer Co-op at 642. It's still pretty cloudy. It looks like the wind is picking up a little bit as well. 14 degrees right now in Swift Current, going up to 27 today. But the cloud should clear away later this morning, and we're in for lots of sunshine this week as well. More weather details coming up in just a few moments. Harry Styles, a huge hit for Harry Styles, coming up in a few moments as well. And Full Line Yag Southwest Explorer will be back out this weekend. Violet will be taking in some big events this weekend, including the Big Flat Folk Fest in East End on Friday, Cabri Days and the Wood Mountain Stampede on Saturday, and the Murraydale Stampede on Sunday. Now, when you find this Full Line Yag Southwest Explorer truck at those events this weekend, scan the QR code near the tailgate, and you'll have a chance to win a great prize this week. $500 in gift cards from Pioneer Co-op. $500 in co-op gift cards. 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

0: showering today, a high of 27, a chance of showers tonight, risk of a thunderstorm in the low of 14, mainly sunny in a high of 30, or a high of 27 tomorrow with a humidex factor of 31, and we'll actually be in the 30s for the weekend, 32 for Friday and Saturday, and 36 for Sunday. More weather details on the Canada West Harvest Center weather page on Swift Current Online. Cloudy, 14 degrees right now in Swift Current. AM delivery road report. Roads are looking good. No major traffic problems out there, but if you do see something you think other drivers should know about, call us or text us at 306-773-0971.
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0: American Girls from Harry Styles on Magic 97, the best songs and the best variety. Good morning, everyone. Colin Powers here on the Magic Morning Show, fueled by Pioneer Co-op. It's 6:49. We have your local news coming up at 7 o'clock from the Swiftcurt Online Newsroom. And there is a delicious fundraiser for the Dr. Noble Irwin Regional Healthcare Foundation. They're teaming up with Domino's in Swiftcurt for it. Executive Director Helen Arnold told us more about it yesterday.
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0: I'm Eric Adam. Here's what's coming up in news. Swift Current saw one of its wetter Junes on record, but it wasn't because one of one or two major downpours. And Swift Current's Field of Honor will see the placement of temporary markers at the graves of five men whose identities and military records have been confirmed. These stories can be found when you download your Swift Current online app.
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5: Cloudy right now, but things should clear off pretty soon, and the fog should clear off too if we got it. High of 27, chance of showers tonight, risk of a thunderstorm in the low of 14. Mainly sunny in the high of 27 tomorrow, and back into the 30s, possibly in that extreme heat territory for part of the weekend too. More weather details on the Canada West Harvest Center weather page on Swift Current Online. Cloudy, 14 degrees right now in Swift Current.
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1: Good morning. I'm Eric Haddam. The Swift Current Ag and X is reporting a successful 88th annual Frontier Days, and despite rain and less than ideal weather conditions, the event saw more than 22,000 attendees. General Manager of the Swift Current Ag and X, Rebecca Anderson, shares that a new addition this year was the Ag Education Pavilion, which was very well received.
2: Agriculture education is something that we're finding that there is a big demand for. We do our Discover the Farm program every year through the schools, and it's always booked up within a week or so of opening the registrations. We wanted to be able to offer that in other capacities throughout the year.
1: Anderson says Dockstown Country Pleasures Tea House served over 200 slices of homemade pie, one of which was enjoyed by herself. Swift Current saw one of its wetter Junes on record, but it wasn't because of one or two major downpours. Environment and Climate Change Canada says the city picked up just over 104 millimeters of precipitation, with measurable rain falling on 19 of the month's 30 days. Operational forecaster Morgan Schull says that's what made the month feel so damp.
3: This month, it seems like it was way more spread out throughout the month, creating that feeling of it nonstop being rainy and cloudy.
1: The city finished with its wettest June since 2019. Swift Current's Field of Honor will see the placement of temporary markers at the graves of five men whose identities and military records have been confirmed. John Griffin, Public Relations for the Royal Canadian Legion Branch 56, says the ceremony will begin at 2 p.m.
4: Royal Canadian Legion Branch 56, in conjunction with the Last Post Saskatchewan Branch, are going to be hosting a ceremony up at Mount Pleasant Cemetery at the Field of Honor to honor the occasion of five temporary markers being replaced with permanent markers.
1: The five veterans served in the Royal Canadian Infantry Corps, the Royal Canadian Air Force, the Royal Canadian Engineers, the South Saskatchewan Regiment, and the Royal Canadian Medical Corps. And producers concerned about hail damage will want to take a few days before assessing damage, as the crop may have a chance to recover once the temperature warms up. Shannon Chant is the regional crop extension specialist with the Saskatchewan Ministry of Agriculture.
5: Canola has a very good ability to kind of compensate for what's around there if it's kind of good enough to keep growing and regrowing. So that is a possibility and something to keep an eye on. That may mean that there's kind of variable rates going into harvest or pre-harvest. So it might be something to keep an eye on, especially if there's different stages within that field.
1: She notes peas and lentils may also recover if growing points remain protected below the soil surface. If crops are too badly damaged, you might be able to use them as feed, but be aware of nitrates and what products were used on the crop to make sure it's safe for livestock.
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6: I'm Colin Powers with a look at sports. The long balls were flying out of Elks Field and Brooks as the Swift Current 57s picked up a 13-11 win.

0: win over the Bombers last night. The two teams combined for 7 home runs, with league leaders Keegan Noller and Jake Hiramoto getting 2 homers each per Swift Current. Hiramoto's 2-run blast in the 9th inning was the difference, as the 57s moved into a tie with the Weyburn Beavers for the 4th and final playoff spot in the East Division. They host the Beavers tonight at Mitchell Field. Former Swift Current Broncos defenseman Aaron Rome is heading back to the WHL. The Brandon Weekings announced yesterday that Rome has been hired as an assistant coach. The former NHL defenseman previously spent 3 seasons with the organization as an assistant and skills coach. Rome played parts of 3 seasons with the Broncos between 2001 and 2004, recording 120 points and nearly 500 penalty minutes before being traded to Moose Jaw. He retired from professional hockey in 2015 after an 8-year NHL career. Southwest Saskatchewan golfers are off to a strong start at the Saskatchewan Junior Championships in Warman. Elmwood Golf Club's Jace Monroe sits 3rd in the Junior Boys U15 division after opening with a 2-over 74, just 1 shot off the lead. Sask Landing's Chloe Wills is tied for 5th in the Junior Women's division after an opening round 82, while Elmwood's Aiden Ross is tied for 9th in the Junior Men's division after shooting an even par 72. Day 2 is today at the beautiful Legends Golf Club. Grady Young's time at the Calgary Stampede has come to an end. The 20-year-old from Leader was placed in the concussion protocol after being bucked off a bull in his first ride on Monday afternoon, and he's been ruled out of the rest of the competition. Young is the top bull rider on the Canadian Pro Rodeo Circuit and finished in the tie for 2nd at last year's Calgary Stampede. And Jonathan Clause hit a 3-run homer as part of a 5-run third inning for the Toronto Blue Jays in a 9-3 win over the San Francisco Giants last night. The win snapped a 3-game losing skid for Toronto. Dylan Cease starts for the Jays in the rubber match this afternoon. If something's happening in your community, from breaking news to big game scores, tell us first. Call 306-773-NEWS or click Submit News on Swift Current Online. Clearing today, a high of 27, partly cloudy, chance of showers tonight, risk of a thunderstorm, low of 14, mainly sunny, and a high of 27 for tomorrow, and some hot weather for the weekend, 32 for Friday and Saturday, and 36 is the high for Sunday. More weather details on the Canada West Harvest Center weather page on Swift Current Online. Cloudy, 15 degrees right now in Swift Current.
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0: Olivia Dean, So Easy to Fall in Love on Magic 97, and that song is still number one on the American Top 40. 7 weeks it's held the top spot. Can Olivia make it 8? We'll find out. 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Colin Powers here at 7:10 on the Magic Morning Show, fueled by Pioneer Co-op. A cloudy Wednesday morning, 15 degrees right now in Swift Current. Still not too bad out there. 27s are high for today. Things should clear off sometime this morning, and we got lots of sunshine and some hot weather on the way this weekend, possibly into the extreme heat territory this weekend, actually. More about the details on the way in a few moments. We're giving you a chance to win a couple of tickets to see a movie at the Clearwater Drive-In at Kyle this summer, and I'll tell you how in just a few moments. 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Still time to get those in for today. 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We're giving that away at the end of the month.
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0: Clearing today, we might see some fog this morning. It should also burn off this morning. A high of 27. Partly cloudy, chance of showers tonight. Risk of a thunderstorm and a low of 14. Mainly sunny and a high of 27 tomorrow. Back into the 30s for the rest of this week. 32 for Friday and Saturday and 36 for Sunday. More weather details on the Canada West Harvest Center weather page on Swift Current Online. Cloudy, 15 degrees right now in Swift Current. AM Delivery Road Report, no major problems out there. Roads are in pretty good shape. No major problems out there. But if you do see something you think other drivers should know about, call us or text us at 306-773-0971.
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0: Bruno Mars, some early stuff from Bruno Mars, Locked Out of Heaven on Magic 97. Sabrina Carpenter with Espresso in there too. Colin Powers here. It is exactly 7:21 on the Wednesday morning on the Magic Morning Show, fueled by Pioneer Co-op. We have your local news coming up in a few moments, and we got Olivia Rodrigo coming up too. What's playing at the Clearwater Drive-In? That's what we're asking you, and that's your chance to win a couple of tickets to see a movie at the Clearwater Drive-In at Kyle this summer. They're back open for another season, and if you've never been there yet, you got to check out the movie there. You can check out the schedule at clearwaterdrivein.com, and you can go there right now to find out what's playing there tonight, because that will be your chance to win a couple of tickets to see a movie there. Now, I'll give you a couple of hints, too. It is a music comedy starring the ageless Paul Rudd and the equally ageless Nick Jonas. Here's a clip.
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0: 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And that's how you can find out what's playing there this summer. But what's playing there tonight? 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
4: I'm Eric Adam. Here's what's coming up in news. Now that the hustle and bustle of Frontier Days has come to an end, the Swift Current Ag and X is sharing a bit about how the 88th annual celebration went. And Swift Current's June rainfall total finished about 12.5 millimeters above normal, but Environment Canada says that statistic doesn't tell the whole story. These stories and many more can be found on SwiftCurrentOnline.com.
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0: Still pretty cloudy out there, but things should clear off sometime this morning. A high of 27, chance of showers and the risk of a thunderstorm tonight, and the low of 14. Mainly sunny and the high of 27 for tomorrow. More sunshine on the way and some hot weather on the way. Maybe back into the extreme heat this weekend. More weather details on

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1: Good morning. I'm Eric Haddam. Now that the hustle and bustle of Frontier Days is wrapped up, the Swift Current Ag and X is sharing a bit about how the 88th annual celebration went. Rebecca Anderson, general manager of the Swift Current Ag and X, explains that the rainfall made for difficult conditions for preparation and teardown, while saturated grounds delayed work.
2: As far as our end, we've been going around, and there's been a lot of having to hose off some items and rinse some items off before putting them away because of the mud. So that has definitely slowed down our cleanup efforts, but we're persevering through, and I think we've got some recycling and garbage bins yet to gather, and almost there.
1: Despite the weather-related challenges, more than 22,000 people attended the four-day event this year. Swift Current's June rainfall total finished about 12.5 millimeters above normal, but Environment Canada says that statistic doesn't tell the whole story. The city recorded 104.3 millimeters of precipitation, ranking as the 32nd wettest June on record. Operational forecaster Morgan Schull says average rainfall figures can be misleading because many years see most of the month's precipitation fall during just a few storms.
3: Somewhat near normal. I mean, you're coming in around 14 mils over normal, but I don't think that's telling the real story because we're taking means, you know, a lot of the precip could come from 3 days of thunderstorms, right, over the span of those 100 years.
1: This June, rain was spread across much of the month instead. The Royal Canadian Legion Branch 56 is setting up a ceremony on Thursday afternoon to honor the replacement of several temporary markers in the Field of Honor. John Griffin, public relations for the Royal Canadian Legion Branch 56, explains that for many decades, the five veterans rested in temporarily marked graves.
4: So the ceremony is going to be taking place on Thursday, 9 July 2026 at 2 p.m. at the Field of Honor in Mount Pleasant Cemetery.
1: Dignitaries, including the Honorable Bernadette McIntyre, Lieutenant Governor of Saskatchewan, will be present. And farmers that may be dealing with severely hail-damaged crops may want to consider its potential use as livestock feed. Regional Crop Extension Specialist Shannon Chant says a number of producers are looking at some form of crop damage from Sunday night's hailstorm.
5: There's been some insecticide going down for cabbage seed pod weevils. So if you're looking at feeding a crop or recovering some of a crop to feed cattle, you have to make sure that those products are safe for cattle.
1: Chant recommends consulting crop protection guides and product manufacturers for the most current livestock feeding information.
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6: I'm Colin Powers with your look at sports. The Swift Current 57s won a 13-11 slugfest against the Brooks Bombers last night on the road. Jake Hiramoto and Keegan Noller hit two home runs each for Swift Current and shared the league lead with 11 homers each. Hiramoto hit a go-ahead two-run shot in the ninth.

ninth inning. The win helped the 57s move ahead of Regina in the East Division standings, and they're now in the tie for fourth with the Weyburn Beavers, whom they host tonight at Mitchell Field. A familiar name to Broncos fans is returning to the WHL coaching ranks. Former Swift Current defenseman Aaron Rome has been named an assistant coach with the Brandon Wheat Kings. The Manitoba native played eight seasons in the NHL, winning a Stanley Cup with Anaheim in 2007 and previously coached with Brandon from 2016 to 2019. Rome played 172 games for the Broncos from 2001 to 2004 before continuing his career in the NHL. Three local golfers are in contention after day one of the Saskatchewan Junior Championships. Jace Munro is one shot off the lead and sits third in the Junior Boys U15 division following a 74. Aiden Ross fired an even par 72 to move into a tie for ninth in the Junior Men's division. And Chloe Wills is tied for fifth in the Junior Women's competition after opening with an 82. The Provincial Championships run in Warman until Thursday. Grady Young has been ruled out of the Calgary Stampede with a possible concussion. The 20-year-old from Leader, who's the top bull rider on the Canadian Pro Rodeo Circuit this year, was bucked off on his first ride on Monday and was placed in the concussion protocol. Young finished in the tie for second at the Calgary Stampede last year. And Argentina kept their World Cup title defense alive in astonishing fashion, trailing 2-0 with 11 minutes left. Lionel Messi and company stormed back with three unanswered goals to top Egypt 3-2 and move on to the quarterfinals. They'll face Switzerland, who beat Colombia 4-3 on penalties in the final Canadian World Cup match in Vancouver. From local news to local sports, we're here for your updates. Share them at 306-773-NEWS or click Submit News on Swift Current Online. Cloudy for most of the day. It should clear off later on, and a high of 27 for today. Chance of showers tonight. Risk of a thunderstorm and a low of 14. Mainly sunny and a high of 27 tomorrow. 32 for Friday and Saturday, and 36 possibly for Sunday. More weather details on the Canada West Harvest Center weather page on Swift Current Online. Cloudy, 15 degrees right now in Swift Current. We got the birthdays for Ricky's All Day Grill coming up very soon. Still time to get those in for today. 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Still time to get those birthdays in. We'll tell you who's celebrating and we'll tell you who's going to get into that draw for a $50 gift card from Ricky's All Day Grill after Dua Lipa on Magic 97.

0: Lipa, Houdini on Magic 97, the best songs and the best variety. 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It's exactly 7:40 on the Magic Morning Show, fueled by Pioneer Co-op. Wednesday morning, July 8th. Let's see who's celebrating today. 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The birthdays for Ricky's All Day Grill on North Service Road. Irene Fisher is turning 97 years young today. Happy birthday from the Cornelson family. Joe and Lynn Unger celebrating their 59th wedding anniversary today. Happy anniversary from Stan and Shirley. Sabrina Manti is turning 27 today. Happy birthday from Mom and Dad. And Harper Robertson is turning 9 today. Happy birthday from Mom. And it looks like those are all of her birthdays for today. Harper Robertson on her 9th birthday. She's now in the draw for a chance to win a $50 gift card from Ricky's All Day Grill. And we're going to make that draw at the end of July. And we got another chance to get into that draw tomorrow. We got the birthdays tomorrow morning at this time. Send them in for tomorrow by going to SwiftCardOnline.com and clicking on the Greeting Zone link.
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0: Cloudy today. It should clear off by this afternoon now. A high of 27. Partly cloudy. Chance of showers and the risk of a thunderstorm tonight. A low of 14. Mainly sunny in the high of 27 for tomorrow. And a big warm-up for the weekend. Back into that extreme heat territory, perhaps. 32 for Friday and Saturday and 36 for Sunday. More weather details on the Canada West Harvest Center weather page on SwiftCurrent Online. Cloudy, 15 degrees right now in SwiftCurrent. AM delivery road reports. Smooth sailing out there. No major traffic problems to tell you about. A little bit of construction on Highway 1 westbound out by Gull Lake. So keep that in mind for the next few days. And if you see something on the roads you think other drivers should know about, call us or text us at 306-773-0971.
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The best songs and the best variety. And Justin Bieber with Speed Demon in there, too. Colin Powers here on the Magic Morning Show, fueled by Pioneer Co-op. It's 7:49. We have your local news coming up at the top of the hour from the Swiftcurrent Online Newsroom. Right now, it's time for the impossible question. Chance to earn some bragging rights for the whole day in the prestigious yet imaginary title of impossible question champion of the day. And here is that question for today. It might be a tricky one. This first appeared in 1958. What is it? This first appeared in 1958. What is it?

0: Call or text in your guest, 306-773-0971. We got it up on our Facebook page as well. Our impossible question today. This first appeared in 1958. What is it? Call or text in your guest, 306-773-0971, or try it out on Facebook.
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2: I'm Eric Adam. 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Swift Current saw one of its wetter Junes on record, but it wasn't because one of one or two major downpours. And Swift Current's Field of Honor will see the placement of temporary markers at the graves of five men whose identities and military records have been confirmed. 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
0: Cloudy right now. We'll start clearing off this afternoon. The high of 27. Chance of showers and the risk of a thunderstorm tonight. Low of 14. Mainly sunny in the high of 27 for tomorrow. 32 for Friday and Saturday and 36 for Sunday. So some extreme heat could be on the way by this weekend. More weather details on the Canada West Harvest Center weather page on Swift Current Online. Cloudy, 15 degrees right now in Swift Current. Our impossible question today. This first appeared in 1958. What is it? Still looking for the right answer. Call or texting your guest 306-773-0971, or you can try it out on our Facebook page. This first appeared in 1958. What is it? Hopefully we'll find out soon. Right now, Maroon 5, This Love on Magic 97.

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2: Good morning. I'm Eric Haddam. The Swift Current Ag and X is reporting a successful 88th annual Frontier Days, and despite rain and less than ideal weather conditions, the event saw more than 22,000 attendees. General Manager of the Swift Current Ag and X, Rebecca Anderson, shares that a new addition this year was the Ag Education Pavilion, which was very well received.
3: Agriculture education is something that we're finding that there is a big demand for. We do our Discover the Farm program every year through the schools, and it's always booked up within a week or so of opening the registrations. We wanted to be able to offer that in other capacities throughout the year.
2: Anderson says Dockstown Country Pleasures Tea House served over 200 slices of homemade pie, one of which was enjoyed by herself.

0: Relations for the Royal Canadian Legion Branch 56 says the ceremony will begin at 2 p.m.
1: Royal Canadian Legion Branch 56, in conjunction with the Last Post Saskatchewan Branch, are going to be hosting a ceremony up at Mount Pleasant Cemetery at the Field of Honor to honor the occasion of five temporary markers being replaced with permanent markers.
0: The five veterans served in the Royal Canadian Infantry Corps, the Royal Canadian Air Force, the Royal Canadian Engineers, the South Saskatchewan Regiment, and the Royal Canadian Medical Corps. And producers concerned about hail damage will want to take a few days before assessing damage, as the crop may have a chance to recover once the temperature warms up. Shannon Chant is the regional crop extension specialist with the Saskatchewan Ministry of Agriculture.
2: Canola has a very good ability to kind of compensate for what's around there if it's kind of good enough to keep growing and regrowing. So that is a possibility and something to keep an eye on. That may mean that there's kind of variable rates going into harvest or pre-harvest. So it might be something to keep an eye on, especially if there's different stages within that field.
0: She notes peas and lentils may also recover if growing points remain protected below the soil surface. If crops are too badly damaged, you might be able to use them as feed, but be aware of nitrates and what products were used on the crop to make sure it's safe for livestock.
3: Swift Current Online Sports.
4: I'm Colin Powers with a look at sports. The long balls were flying out of Elks Field and Brooks as the Swift Current 57s picked up a 13-11 win over the Bombers last night. The two teams combined for seven home runs, with league leaders Keegan Noller and Jake Hiramoto getting two homers each per Swift Current. Hiramoto's two-run blast in the ninth inning was the difference as the 57s moved into a tie with the Weyburn Beavers for the fourth and final playoff spot in the East Division. They host the Beavers tonight at Mitchell Field. Former Swift Current Broncos defenseman Aaron Rome is heading back to the WHL. The Brandon Weekings announced yesterday that Rome has been hired as an assistant coach. The former NHL defenseman previously spent three seasons with the organization as an assistant and skills coach. Rome played parts of three seasons with the Broncos between 2001 and 2004, recording 120 points and nearly 500 penalty minutes before being traded to Moose Jaw. He retired from professional hockey in 2015 after an eight-year NHL career. Southwest Saskatchewan golfers are off to a strong start at the Saskatchewan Junior Championships in Warman. Elmwood Golf Club's Jace Monroe sits third in the Junior Boys U15 division after opening with a 2-over 74, just one shot off the lead. Sask Landing's Chloe Wills is tied for fifth in the Junior Women's division after an opening round 82, while Elmwood's Aiden Ross is tied for ninth in the Junior Men's division after shooting an even par 72. Day two is today at the beautiful Legends Golf Club. Grady Young's time at the Calgary Stampede has come to an end. The 20-year-old from Leader was placed in the concussion protocol after being bucked off a bull in his first ride on Monday afternoon, and he's been ruled out of the rest of the competition. Young is the top bull rider on the Canadian Pro Rodeo Circuit and finished in the tie for second at last year's Calgary Stampede. And Jonathan Clase hit a three-run homer as part of a five-run third inning for the Toronto Blue Jays in a 9-3 win over the San Francisco Giants last night. The win snapped a three-game losing skid for Toronto. Dylan Cease starts for the Jays in the rubber match this afternoon. If something's happening in your community, from breaking news to big game scores, tell us first. Call 306-773-NEWS or click Submit News on Swift Current Online. Cloudy today with a mix of sun and cloud this afternoon and a high of 27. Chance of showers tonight and a risk of a thunderstorm as well with a low of 14. Mainly sunny, a high of 27 tomorrow, 32 for Friday, Saturday, and going all the way up to 36 on Sunday. More weather details on the Canada West Harvest Center weather page on Swift Current Online. Cloudy and 15 degrees right now in Swift Current. Our impossible question today, we're still trying to figure it out. This first appeared in 1958. What is it? Some guesses on the text line for Play-Doh. That's a good guess, but that's not the right answer. Got a guess from Mike for the phonograph. The phonograph, an old school record player. That's not the right answer either. Vivian guessed a microchip, another good guess, but that's not it. Howard guessed long distance calls, and I think they've been around since the telephone has been around. So that's not the right answer either. We're still looking for it. This first appeared in 1958. What is it? Call or texting your guest, 306-773-0971, or you can try it out on your Facebook page. Our impossible question today. This first appeared in 1958. What is it? Hopefully we'll find out what it is right now. Biggest hit ever for Tame Impala, it's Dracula, the Jenny remix on Magic 97.

0: Dracula, Tame Impala, and Jenny on Magic 97, the best songs and the best variety. Good morning, everyone. Colin Powers here on the Magic Morning Show, fueled by Pioneer Co-op. It's 8:08 on a cloudy Wednesday morning, and some hot weather on the way for this weekend. More weather details coming up in just a few moments. Our impossible question today, still trying to figure it out. This first appeared in 1958. What is it? Darcy on the text line guessed color television. That's a good guess, but that's not the right answer, and we're still looking for it. This is a tough one today. This first appeared in 1958. What is it? Call or text in your guest 306-773-0971 or try it out on our Facebook page. We're having a tough time with the impossible question, but you'll have an easy time with this. A chance to win a couple of tickets to see a movie at the Clearwater Drive-In at Kyle this summer. And I say this is easy because you got to tell us what's playing at the drive-in tonight. And you can easily find the answer on the drive-in's website, clearwaterdrivein.com. You can check that out for their schedule for the entire summer. Find out what's playing there tonight. But I'll give you a couple of hints. It's a music comedy starring the ageless Paul Rudd and Nick Jonas of the Jonas Brothers. Here's a clip.
1: I could tell within 2 minutes of meeting you, you are not just some boy band guy.
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0: Now, you can probably figure out who's the boy band guy and who's the wedding band guy there without even looking at the trailer. What movie is playing at the Clearwater Drive-In tonight? Texting your guest to 306-773-0971. We got it up on our Facebook page as well. 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And then tell us at 306-773-0971 or on our Facebook page for your chance to win a couple of tickets to see a movie at the Clearwater Drive-In. 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
13: Cloudy today and a high of 27. Things should start clearing off this afternoon, but we might see some showers, maybe a thunderstorm tonight and a low of 14. Mainly sunny and a high of 27 tomorrow, 32 for Friday and Saturday, and 36 for Sunday. Some extreme heat could be on the way. More weather details on the Canada West Harvest Center weather page on Swift Current Online. Cloudy and 15 degrees right now in Swift Current. AM delivery road reports. Roads are looking pretty good. No major traffic problems out there. But if you do see something you think other drivers should know about, call us or text us at 306-773-0971.
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Raven Lanay, Love Me Not in there too. Colin Powers here. It's 8:20 on the Magic Morning Show, fueled by Pioneer Co-op. 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

0: Newsroom. Martin Garrix, Ed Sheeran, Charlotte Cardin, all coming up before 8:30. Our impossible question, we're still trying to figure this out. This first appeared in 1958. What is it? Monica on her Facebook page guessed Lego. That is a very good guess, but Legos were first introduced in 1949. So that's not the right answer. We've gotten a lot of guesses so far and still looking for the right answer. I think we'll narrow it down a little bit. We've been getting different guesses for electronics and toys and all that. It's actually a beverage. It is a beverage of some sort that first came out in 1958. What is it? Call or text in your guest 306-773-0971 or try it out on our Facebook page. A Bash Bones from the Rah-Rah Riots and the Redneck Betties will be part of Canada's junior roller derby team, and she's joining us right now in studio. Good morning.
1: Morning.
0: Now, can you just tell us how you got on this team?
1: Well, I've been playing for quite a few years, and on June 20th, I went and tried out in Red Deer, and I just found out last week that I made the team.
0: Yeah, that's a tremendous honor.
1: Yeah.
0: Right. Now, how long have you been in roller derby?
1: 10 years.
0: Okay, how was that experience?
1: It's been great.
0: Oh, great.
1: Meet lots of awesome people. Get to go all sorts of places.
0: Yeah. What's your favorite part of it?
1: I think meeting all the people and just getting to play. It's so much fun.
0: All right. And you'll be a part of Team Canada. Now, where is the event that you're going to?
1: Next July, I'll be going to Scotland to compete in the Junior World Cup.
0: Oh, wow. Have you ever been overseas?
1: I have been overseas, not to play, though.
0: Right. So have you been to Scotland in particular?
1: No.
0: Oh, I haven't been either. And that's always a bucket list trip for me. And I think you'll have a great time there.
1: Yeah, it should be fun.
0: All right. And I bet you're looking forward to it. That's next July 2027?
1: Yep.
0: Okay. So what will you be doing until then as far as preparations go?
1: Jay've set up a training plan for us. For like off season and then during the season and then right up until we go to Scotland. And then I think we're going to have three practices, one in Western Canada, one in Eastern Canada, and one in Scotland.
0: All right. And will there be opportunities for the community to help you out as far as fundraising goes?
1: I haven't really planned that out yet, but I assume there will be, because it's definitely not a cheap trip.
0: Yeah, no kidding. But we're looking forward to getting more details about that in the next year or so, and we're looking forward to seeing you in Scotland. Anything else you'd like to add?
1: No, I think that's all.
0: All right, Bash Bones, thanks for joining us, and congratulations on making Team Canada.
1: Yeah, thank you.
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3: I'm Eric Adam. Here's what's coming up in news. Now that the hustle and bustle of Frontier Days has come to an end, the Swift Current Ag and X is sharing a bit about how the 88th annual celebration went. And Swift Current's June rainfall total finished about 12.5 millimeters above normal.

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1: Still pretty cloudy out there. 27 is our high for today. We should see things clear off this afternoon, but we might see some rain and maybe a thunderstorm tonight with a low of 14. 27 is our high for tomorrow. Back into the mid-30s for the weekend. More weather details on the Canada West Harvest Center weather page on Swift Current Online. Cloudy, 15 degrees right now in Swift Current.
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0: Swift Current Online News with Cowtown Kids Toy and Candy Store in Maple Creek, the largest independent toy store in Saskatchewan, with a huge selection of toys, puzzles, books, and candy.
1: Good morning. I'm Eric Haddam. Now that the hustle and bustle of Frontier Days is wrapped up, the Swift Current Ag and X is sharing a bit about how the 88th annual celebration went. Rebecca Anderson, general manager of the Swift Current Ag and X, explains that the rainfall made for difficult conditions for preparation and teardown, while saturated grounds delayed work.
2: As far as our end, we've been going around, and there's been a lot of having to hose off some items and rinse some items off before putting them away because of the mud. So that has definitely slowed down our cleanup efforts, but we're persevering through, and I think we've got some recycling and garbage bins yet to gather, and almost there.
1: Despite the weather-related challenges, more than 22,000 people attended the four-day event this year. Swift Current's June rainfall total finished about 12.5 millimeters above normal, but Environment Canada says that statistic doesn't tell the whole story. The city recorded 104.3 millimeters of precipitation, ranking as the 32nd wettest June on record. Operational forecaster Morgan Schull says average rainfall figures can be misleading because many years see most of the month's precipitation fall during just a few storms.
3: Somewhat near normal. I mean, you're coming in around 14 mils over normal, but I don't think that's telling the real story because we're taking means, you know, a lot of the precip could come from 3 days of thunderstorms, right, over the span of those 100 years.
1: This June, rain was spread across much of the month instead. The Royal Canadian Legion Branch 56 is setting up a ceremony on Thursday afternoon to honor the replacement of several temporary markers in the Field of Honor. John Griffin, public relations for the Royal Canadian Legion Branch 56, explains that for many decades, the five veterans rested in temporarily marked graves.
4: So the ceremony is going to be taking place on Thursday, 9 July 2026 at 2 p.m. at the Field of Honor in Mount Pleasant Cemetery.
1: Dignitaries, including the Honorable Bernadette McIntyre, Lieutenant Governor of Saskatchewan, will be present. And farmers that may be dealing with severely hail-damaged crops may want to consider its potential use as livestock feed. Regional Crop Extension Specialist Shannon Chant says a number of producers are looking at some form of crop damage from Sunday night's hailstorm.

0: feed. Regional Crop Extension Specialist Shannon Chant says a number of producers are looking at some form of crop damage from Sunday night's hailstorm.
1: There's been some insecticide going down for cabbage seed pod weevils. So if you're looking at feeding a crop or recovering some of a crop to feed cattle, you have to make sure that those products are safe for cattle.
0: Chant recommends consulting crop protection guides and product manufacturers for the most current livestock feeding information.
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3: I'm Colin Powers with your look at sports. The Swift Current 57s won a 13-11 slugfest against the Brooks Bombers last night on the road. Jake Hiramoto and Keegan Noller hit two home runs each for Swift Current and shared the league lead with 11 homers each. Hiramoto hit a go-ahead two-run shot in the ninth inning. The win helped the 57s move ahead of Regina in the East Division standings, and they're now in the tie for fourth with the Weyburn Beavers, whom they host tonight at Mitchell Field. A familiar name the Broncos fans is returning to the WHL coaching ranks. Former Swift Current defenseman Aaron Rome has been named an assistant coach with the Brandon Wheat Kings. The Manitoba native played eight seasons in the NHL, winning a Stanley Cup with Anaheim in 2007 and previously coached with Brandon from 2016 to 2019. Rome played 172 games for the Broncos from 2001 to 2004 before continuing his career in the NHL. Three local golfers are in contention after day one of the Saskatchewan Junior Championships. Jace Munro is one shot off the lead and sits third in the Junior Boys U15 division following a 74. Aiden Ross fired an even par 72 to move into a tie for ninth in the Junior Men's division. And Chloe Wills is tied for fifth in the Junior Women's competition after opening with an 82. The Provincial Championships run in Warman until Thursday. Grady Young has been ruled out of the Calgary Stampede with a possible concussion. The 20-year-old from Leader, who's the top bull rider on the Canadian Pro Rodeo Circuit this year, was bucked off on his first ride on Monday and was placed in the concussion protocol. Young finished in the tie for second at the Calgary Stampede last year. And Argentina kept their World Cup title defense alive in astonishing fashion, trailing 2-0 with 11 minutes left. Lionel Messi and company stormed back with three unanswered goals to top Egypt 3-2 and move on to the quarterfinals. They'll face Switzerland, who beat Colombia 4-3 on penalties in the final Canadian World Cup match in Vancouver. From local news to local sports, we're here for your updates. 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
0: Good morning, it's Eric Haddam looking at your five-day forecast. Today, clearing, fog patches dissipating this morning, wind becoming south 30, gusting to 50 this morning, with a high of 27, a humidex of 31, and a UV index of 8 or very high. Tonight, partly cloudy with a 60% chance of showers this evening and after midnight, as well as a risk of a thunderstorm. Clearing before the morning, wind south 30 kilometers an hour, becoming light overnight with a low of 14. For Thursday, mainly sunny with a high of 27 and a humidex of 31. For Friday, sunny and a high of 32. Saturday, again sunny and a high of 32. And on Sunday, sunny and a scorching high of plus 36. 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

0: Lola Young on Magic 97, the best songs and the best variety. Colin Powers here on the Magic Morning Show, fueled by Pioneer Co-op. Thanks for letting us be a part of your Wednesday morning. Still pretty cloudy out there. The wind's picking up, but we'll see some blue sky at some point this afternoon. Maybe some rain, maybe a thunderstorm tonight. And some hot weather on the way for this weekend. More weather details coming up in just a few moments. Still trying to figure out the impossible question today. This first appeared in 1958. What is it? We got so many guesses come in. Denise got the right answer on her Facebook page. It was a Diet Cola. The first Diet Cola was introduced in 1958. And it's not the Diet Cola you probably think it is. Diet Coke came out in the 80s. They were a long time holdout in that sector. And Diet Pepsi was introduced in the 60s. The first Diet Cola was Diet Right from the makers of Royal Crown Cola. That came out in 1958. So Denise had the right answer today. We'll have another impossible question for you tomorrow morning at 7:50.
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7: Good morning, it's Eric Haddam looking at your five-day forecast. Today, clearing, fog patches dissipating this morning, wind becoming south 30, gusting to 50 this morning, with a high of 27, a humidex of 31, and a UV index of 8 or very high. Tonight, partly cloudy with a 60% chance of showers this evening and after midnight, as well as a risk of a thunderstorm. Clearing before the morning, wind south 30 kilometers an hour, becoming light overnight with a low of 14. For Thursday, mainly sunny with a high of 27 and a humidex of 31. For Friday, sunny and a high of 32. Saturday, again sunny and a high of 32. And on Sunday, sunny and a scorching high of plus 36. 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

0: Alex Porad on Magic 97. Taylor Swift, I Knew It, I Knew You from Toy Story 5, which will be at the Clearwater Drive-In in Kyle July 24th to 30th. But what's going to be there tonight is Power Ballad with Paul Rudd and Nick Jonas. And Kimberly Murray knew that, and she won a couple of tickets to see a movie at the Clearwater Drive-In this summer. Congratulations, Kimberly. We send a Facebook DM to tell you how you can get those tickets, and tune in next week for your next chance to win with the Clearwater Drive-In. We're giving you a chance to win all summer long by knowing what's playing at the Clearwater Drive-In, and you can check out their schedule anytime at clearwaterdrivein.com. Colin Powers here on the Magic Morning Show, fueled by Pioneer Co-op. Just about 9 o'clock, we have your local news coming up at the top of the hour from the Swift Current Online newsroom.
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2: I'm Eric Adam. 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Swift Current saw one of its wetter Junes on record, but it wasn't because one of one or two major downpours. And Swift Current's Field of Honor will see the placement of temporary markers at the graves of five men whose identities and military records have been confirmed. 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
1: Good morning. I'm Eric Haddam. The Swift Current Ag and X is reporting a successful 88th annual Frontier Days, and despite rain and less than ideal weather conditions, the event saw more than 22,000 attendees. General Manager of the Swift Current Ag and X, Rebecca Anderson, shares that a new addition this year was the Ag Education Pavilion, which was very well received.
2: Agriculture education is something that we're finding that there is a big demand for. We do our Discover the Farm program every year through the schools, and it's always booked up within a week or so of opening the registration. We wanted to be able to offer that in other capacities throughout the year.
1: Anderson says Dockstown Country Pleasures Tea House served over 200 slices of homemade pie, one of which was enjoyed by herself. Swift Current saw one of its wetter Junes on record, but it wasn't because of one or two major downpours. Environment and Climate Change Canada says the city picked up just over 104 millimeters of precipitation, with measurable

0: Corps, the Royal Canadian Air Force, the Royal Canadian Engineers, the South Saskatchewan Regiment, and the Royal Canadian Medical Corps. And producers concerned about hail damage will want to take a few days before assessing damage, as the crop may have a chance to recover once the temperature warms up. Shannon Chant is the regional crop extension specialist with the Saskatchewan Ministry of Agriculture.
1: Canola has a very good ability to kind of compensate for what's around there if it's kind of good enough to keep growing and regrowing. So that is a possibility and something to keep an eye on. That may mean that there's kind of variable rates going into harvest or pre-harvest. So it might be something to keep an eye on, especially if there's different stages within that field.
0: She notes peas and lentils may also recover if growing points remain protected below the soil surface. If crops are too badly damaged, you might be able to use them as feed, but be aware of nitrates and what products were used on the crop to make sure it's safe for livestock.
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3: I'm Colin Powers with a look at sports. The long balls were flying out of Elks Field and Brooks as the Swift Current 57s picked up a 13-11 win over the Bombers last night. The two teams combined for 7 home runs, with league leaders Keegan Noller and Jake Hiramoto getting 2 homers each for Swift Current. Hiramoto's 2-run blast in the 9th inning was the difference as the 57s moved into a tie with the Weyburn Beavers for the 4th and final playoff spot in the East Division. They host the Beavers tonight at Mitchell Field. Former Swift Current Broncos defenseman Aaron Rome is heading back to the WHL. The Brandon Weekings announced yesterday that Rome has been hired as an assistant coach. The former NHL defenseman previously spent 3 seasons with the organization as an assistant and skills coach. Rome played parts of 3 seasons with the Broncos between 2001 and 2004, recording 120 points and nearly 500 penalty minutes before being traded to Moose Jaw. He retired from professional hockey in 2015 after an 8-year NHL career. Southwest Saskatchewan golfers are off to a strong start at the Saskatchewan Junior Championships in Warman. Elmwood Golf Club's Jace Monroe sits third in the Junior Boys U15 division after opening with a 2-over-74, just 1 shot off the lead. Sask Landing's Chloe Wills is tied for 5th in the Junior Women's division after an opening round 82, while Elmwood's Aiden Ross is tied for 9th in the Junior Men's division after shooting an even par 72. Day 2 is today at the beautiful Legends Golf Club. Grady Young's time at the Calgary Stampede has come to an end. The 20-year-old from Leader was placed in the concussion protocol after being bucked off a bull in his first ride on Monday afternoon, and he's been ruled out of the rest of the competition. Young is the top bull rider on the Canadian Pro Rodeo Circuit and finished in the tie for 2nd at last year's Calgary Stampede. And Jonathan Clause hit a 3-run homer as part of a 5-run third inning for the Toronto Blue Jays in a 9-3 win over the San Francisco Giants last night. The win snapped a 3-game losing skid for Toronto. Dylan Cease starts for the Jays in the rubber match this afternoon. If something's happening in your community, from breaking news to big game scores, tell us first. Call 306-773-NEWS or click Submit News on Swift Current Online.
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0: Good morning, it's Eric Haddam looking at your 5-day forecast. Today, clearing, fog patches dissipating this morning, wind becoming south 30, gusting to 50 this morning with a high of 27, a humidex of 31, and a UV index of 8 or very high. Tonight, partly cloudy with a 60% chance of showers this evening and after midnight, as well as a risk of a thunderstorm. Clearing before the morning, wind south 30 kilometers an hour, becoming light overnight and a low of 14. For Thursday, mainly sunny with a high of 27. For Friday, sunny and a high of 32. For Saturday, sunny and another high of 32. And for Sunday, sunny with a warm high of 36. 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

0: Martin Solvig and Dragonette on Magic 97, the best songs and the best variety. 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Thanks for letting us be a part of your Wednesday morning. And our full-line ag Southwest Explorer, Violet Zaretsky, she'll be back out this weekend, taking in a number of big events. The Big Flat Folk Fest in East End, Caber Days and the Wood Mountain Stampede, and the Murraydale Stampede. 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
3: Good morning, it's Eric Haddam looking at your five

0: Day forecast. Today clearing, fog patches dissipating this morning, wind becoming south 30, gusting to 50 this morning with a high of 27, a humidex of 31, and a UV index of 8 or very high. Tonight, partly cloudy with a 60% chance of showers this evening and after midnight, as well as a risk of a thunderstorm. Clearing before the morning, wind south 30 kilometers an hour, becoming light overnight and a low of 14. For Thursday, mainly sunny with a high of 27. For Friday, sunny and a high of 32. For Saturday, sunny and another high of 32. And for Sunday, sunny with a warm high of 36. Local news, local weather, local sports, and local radio can all be found on SwiftCurrentOnline.com.
1: 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Okay, it's just three stories up, but still joy. 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

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Tell you more about when it's going on after Tate McRae on Magic 97.

0: Sean Desmond on Magic 97, the best songs and the best variety. Colin Powers here on the Magic Morning Show, fueled by Pioneer Co-op. Thanks for letting us be a part of your day today. And thank you to everyone who took part in our first Lentz Plumbing and Heating Taste of Summer Charity Barbecue last Friday in support of the Swift Current Legion. We raised nearly $1,200 for the Royal Canadian Legion as they get ready for their big centennial celebrations later this month. But we'll have our next Taste of Summer Charity Barbecue on July 31st. 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Again, our next Taste of Summer Charity Barbecue is coming up on July 31st. We'll tell you about the charity we're supporting in the next few days or so, but a big thank you to Lentz Plumbing and Heating, CMX Outdoors, Ricky's All Day Grill, Brunswick Creek Psychology Services, Living Sky Casino, and Triways Disposal for helping us out with these barbecues this summer.
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6: Good morning, it's Eric Haddam looking at your five-day forecast. Today, clearing, fog patches dissipating this morning, wind becoming south 30, gusting to 50 this morning, with a high of 27, a humidex of 31, and a UV index of 8 or very high. Tonight, partly cloudy with a 60% chance of showers this evening and after midnight, as well as a risk of a thunderstorm. Clearing before the morning, wind south 30 kilometers an hour, becoming light overnight with a low of 14. For Thursday, mainly sunny with a high of 27 and a humidex of 31. For Friday, sunny and a high of 32. Saturday, again sunny and a high of 32. And on Sunday, sunny and a scorching high of plus 36. 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

0: Deadmau5 and Chris James on Magic 97. Teddy Swims, Mr. Know-It-All in there too. Colin Powers here on the Magic Morning Show, fueled by Pioneer Co-op. We have your local news coming up in just a few moments from the Swiftcurrent Online Newsroom. Swiftcurrent 57s with a big win in Brooks, Alberta last night. It was a slugfest. 13-11 was the final score. Now, if you're not familiar, Elksfield and Brooks, it is a very hitter-friendly ballpark. It's the Coors Field of the WCBL. Very tiny ballpark, and those balls were flying out of it last night. 7 combined home runs, and 4 of them came from Keegan Noller and Jake Hiramoto. They are tied for the league lead in homers with 11 this season, and we'll see them tonight when the 57s take on the Weyburn Beavers. They'll finish off a game that was suspended earlier this season, then they'll have the regular scheduled contest afterwards. The first game will start at 6:30 tonight from Mitchell Field.
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2: I'm Eric Adam. Here's what's coming up in news. Now that the hustle and bustle of Frontier Days has come to an end, the Swiftcurrent Ag and X is sharing a bit about how the 88th annual celebration went. And Swiftcurrent's June rainfall total finished about 12.5 millimeters above normal, but Environment Canada says that statistic doesn't tell the whole story. These stories and many more can be found on SwiftcurrentOnline.com.
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1: Good morning. I'm Eric Haddam. Saskatchewan RCMP and Pontex RCMP are asking for the public's help in locating a missing woman. 28-year-old Shailen Goodwin was last seen July 6th in the Kincaid and Mankota areas. Goodwin's described as 5'6", weighing about 91 kilograms, and was last seen wearing purple scrubs. Anyone with information on her whereabouts is asked to contact the local RCMP detachment by calling 310-RCMP. The Swift Current Ag Annex is reporting a successful 88th annual Frontier Days, and despite rain and less-than-ideal weather conditions, the event saw more than 22,000 attendees. General Manager of the Swift Current Ag Annex, Rebecca Anderson, shares that a new addition this year was the Ag Education Pavilion, which was very well received.
2: Agriculture education is something that we're finding that there is a big demand for. We do our Discover the Farm program every year through the schools, and it's always booked up within a week or so of opening the registration. We wanted to be able to offer that in other capacities throughout the year.
1: Anderson says Dockstown's Country Pleasures Tea House served over 200 slices of homemade pie, one of which she enjoyed. Swift Current saw one of its wetter Junes on record, but it wasn't because of one or two major downpours. Environment and Climate Change Canada says the city picked up just over 104 millimeters of precipitation, with measurable rain falling on 19 of the month's 30 days. Operational forecaster Morgan Schull says that's what made the month feel so damp.
3: This month, it seems like it was way more spread out throughout the month, creating that feeling of it nonstop being rainy and cloudy.
1: The city finished with its wettest June since 2019. Swift Current's Field of Honor will see the placement of temporary markers at the graves of five men whose identities and military records have been confirmed. John Griffin, Public Relations for the Royal Canadian Legion Branch 56, says the ceremony will begin at 2 p.m.
4: Royal Canadian Legion Branch 56, in conjunction with the Last Post Saskatchewan Branch, are going to be hosting a ceremony up at Mount Pleasant Cemetery at the Field of Honor to honor the occasion of five temporary markers being replaced with permanent markers.
1: The five veterans serve in the Royal Canadian Infantry Corps, the Royal Canadian Air Force, the Royal Canadian Engineers, the South Saskatchewan Regiment, and the Royal Canadian Medical Corps. And producers concerned about hail damage want to take a few days before assessing damage, as the crop may have a chance to recover once the temperature warms up. Shannon Chant is the Regional Crop Extension Specialist with the Saskatchewan Ministry of Agriculture.
5: Canola has a very good ability to kind of compensate for what's around there if it's kind of good enough to keep growing and regrowing. So that is a possibility and something to keep an eye on. That may mean that there's kind of variable rates going into harvest or pre-harvest. So it might be something to keep an eye on, especially if there's different stages within that field.
1: She notes peas and lentils may also recover if growing points remain protected below the soil surface. If crops are too badly damaged, you might be able to use them as feed, but be aware of nitrates and what products were used on the crop to make sure it's safe for livestock.
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6: I'm Colin Powers with your look at sports. The Swift Current 57s won a 13-11 slugfest against the Brooks Bombers last night on the road. Jake Hiramoto and Keegan Noller hit two home runs each for Swift Current and shared the league lead with 11 homers each. Hiramoto hit a go-ahead two-run shot in the ninth inning. The win helped the 57s move ahead of Regina in the East Division standings, and they're now in the tie for fourth with the Weyburn Beavers, whom they host tonight.

0: at Mitchell Field. A familiar name the Broncos fans is returning to the WHL coaching ranks. Former Swift Current defenseman Aaron Rome has been named an assistant coach with the Brandon Wheat Kings. The Manitoba native played 8 seasons in the NHL, winning a Stanley Cup with Anaheim in 2007 and previously coached with Brandon from 2016 to 2019. Rome played 172 games for the Broncos from 2001 to 2004 before continuing his career in the NHL. Three local golfers are in contention after day one of the Saskatchewan Junior Championships. Jace Monroe is one shot off the lead and sits third in the Junior Boys U15 division following a 74. Aiden Ross fired an even par 72 to move into a tie for ninth in the Junior Men's division. And Chloe Wills is tied for fifth in the Junior Women's competition after opening with an 82. The Provincial Championships run in Warman until Thursday. Grady Young has been ruled out of the Calgary Stampede with a possible concussion. The 20-year-old from Leader, who's the top bull rider on the Canadian Pro Rodeo Circuit this year, was bucked off on his first ride on Monday and was placed in the concussion protocol. Young finished in the tie for second at the Calgary Stampede last year. And Argentina kept their World Cup title defense alive in astonishing fashion, trailing 2-0 with 11 minutes left. Lionel Messi and company stormed back with 3 unanswered goals to top Egypt 3-2 and move on to the quarterfinals. They'll face Switzerland, who beat Colombia 4-3 on penalties in the final Canadian World Cup match in Vancouver. From local news to local sports, we're here for your updates. 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
2: Good morning, it's Eric Haddam looking at your 5-day forecast. Today, clearing, fog patches dissipating this morning. Wind becoming south 30, gusting to 50 this morning with a high of 27, a humid index of 31, and a UV index of 8 or very high. Tonight, partly cloudy with a 60% chance of showers this evening and after midnight, as well as a risk of a thunderstorm. Clearing before the morning. Wind south 30 kilometers an hour, becoming light overnight with a low of 14. For Thursday, mainly sunny with a high of 27 and a humid index of 31. For Friday, sunny and a high of 32. Saturday, again sunny and a high of 32. And on Sunday, sunny and a scorching high of plus 36. For local news, weather, and sports anytime, or to stream local radio anywhere, make sure you're checking out SwiftCurrentOnline.com or downloading your Swift Current Online app.
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And we just found this out in the last few minutes. Five players on the Swift Current 57s will be on the East Division roster for next weekend's WCBL All-Star Game. Jake Hiramoto and Keegan Noller, of course, they're there. They're leading the league in home runs right now. Also, Lucas Geisler, Zach DeSilva, and Koufax Kramer will be on the All-Star team and next weekend in Saskatoon. 57s are hosting the Weyburn Beavers tonight at Mitchell Field.

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7: Good morning, it's Eric Haddam looking at your five-day forecast. Today, clearing, fog patches dissipating this morning, wind becoming south 30, gusting to 50 this morning with a high of 27, a humidex of 31, and a UV index of 8 or very high. Tonight, partly cloudy with a 60% chance of showers this evening and after midnight, as well as a risk of a thunderstorm. Clearing before the morning, wind south 30 kilometers an hour, becoming light overnight and a low of 14. For Thursday, mainly sunny with a high of 27. For Friday, sunny and a high of 32. For Saturday, sunny and another high of 32. And for Sunday, sunny with a warm high of 36. 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

The North Dakota State Fair is kicking off next weekend in Minot. I'm thinking a few people from around here make the big trip out there for that every summer. Alex Warren will be headlining the grandstand show for day number one next Friday. Here he is with Fever Dream on Magic 104.3.

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4: Good morning, it's Eric Haddam looking at your five-day forecast. Today, clearing, fog patches dissipating this morning, wind becoming south 30, gusting to 50 this morning, with a high of 27, a humid index of 31, and a UV index of 8 or very high. Tonight, partly cloudy with a 60% chance of showers this evening and after midnight, as well as a risk of a thunderstorm. Clearing before the morning, wind south 30 kilometers an hour, becoming light overnight with a low of 14. For Thursday, mainly sunny with a high of 27 and a humid index of 31. For Friday, sunny and a high of 32. Saturday, again sunny and a high of 32. And on Sunday, sunny and a scorching high of plus 36. 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
2: I'm Eric Adam. 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SwiftCurrent saw one of its wetter Junes on record, but it wasn't because one of one or two major downpours. And SwiftCurrent's Field of Honor will see the placement of temporary markers at the graves of five men whose identities and military records have been confirmed. 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
1: Good morning. I'm Eric Haddam. RCMP are asking Southwest Saskatchewan residents to be on the lookout for a missing woman. 28-year-old Shailen Goodwin was last seen Monday in the Kincaid and Mankota areas. Police say she's 5'6", weighs approximately 91 kilograms, and was last seen

0: items and rinse some items off before putting them away because of the mud. So that has definitely slowed down our cleanup efforts, but we're persevering through, and I think we've got some recycling and garbage bins yet to gather and almost there.
1: Despite the weather-related challenges, more than 22,000 people attended the four-day event this year. Swift Current's June rainfall total finished about 12.5 millimeters above normal, but Environment Canada says that statistic doesn't tell the whole story. The city recorded 104.3 millimeters of precipitation, ranking as the 32nd wettest June on record. Operational forecaster Morgan Schull says average rainfall figures can be misleading because many years see most of the month's precipitation fall during just a few storms.
2: Somewhat near normal. I mean, you're coming in around 14 mils over normal, but I don't think that's telling the real story because we're taking means, you know, a lot of the precip could come from 3 days of thunderstorms, right, over the span of those 100 years.
1: This June, rain was spread across much of the month instead. The Royal Canadian Legion Branch 56 is setting up for a ceremony on Thursday afternoon to honor the replacement of several temporary markers in the Field of Honor. John Griffin, public relations for Royal Canadian Legion Branch 56, explains that for many decades, the five veterans rested in temporarily marked graves.
3: So the ceremony is going to be taking place on Thursday, 9 July 2026 at 2 p.m. at the Field of Honor in Mount Pleasant Cemetery.
1: Dignitaries, including the Honorable Bernadette McIntyre, Lieutenant Governor of Saskatchewan, will be present. And farmers that may be dealing with severely hail-damaged crops may want to consider its potential use as livestock feed. Regional Crop Extension Specialist Shannon Chant says a number of producers are looking at some form of crop damage from Sunday night's hailstorm.
4: There's been some insecticide going down for cabbage seed pod weevil. So if you're looking at feeding a crop or recovering some of a crop to feed cattle, you have to make sure that those products are safe for cattle.
1: Chant recommends consulting crop protection guidelines and product manufacturers for the most current livestock feeding information.
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6: I'm Colin Powers with a look at sports. The long balls were flying out of Elks Field and Brooks as the Swift Current 57s picked up a 13-11 win over the Bombers last night. The two teams combined for 7 home runs, with league leaders Keegan Noller and Jake Hiramoto getting 2 homers each for Swift Current. Hiramoto's 2-run blast in the 9th inning was the difference as the 57s moved into a tie with the Weyburn Beavers for the 4th and final playoff spot in the East Division. They host the Beavers tonight at Mitchell Field. Former Swift Current Broncos defenseman Aaron Rome is heading back to the WHL. The Brandon Weekings announced yesterday that Rome has been hired as an assistant coach. The former NHL defenseman previously spent 3 seasons with the organization as an assistant and skills coach. Rome played parts of 3 seasons with the Broncos between 2001 and 2004, recording 120 points and nearly 500 penalty minutes before being traded to Moose Jaw. He retired from professional hockey in 2015 after an 8-year NHL career. Southwest Saskatchewan golfers are off to a strong start at the Saskatchewan Junior Championships in Warman. Elmwood Golf Club's Jace Monroe sits third in the Junior Boys U15 division after opening with a 2-over 74, just 1 shot off the lead. Sask Landing's Chloe Wills is tied for 5th in the Junior Women's division after an opening round 82, while Elmwood's Aiden Ross is tied for 9th in the Junior Men's division after shooting an even par 72. Day 2 is today at the beautiful Legends Golf Club. Grady Young's time at the Calgary Stampede has come to an end. The 20-year-old from Leader was placed in the concussion protocol after being bucked off a bull in his first ride on Monday afternoon, and he's been ruled out of the rest of the competition. Young is the top bull rider on the Canadian Pro Rodeo Circuit and finished in the tie for 2nd at last year's Calgary Stampede. And Jonathan Clase hit a 3-run homer as part of a 5-run third inning for the Toronto Blue Jays in a 9-3 win over the San Francisco Giants last night. The win snapped a 3-game losing skid for Toronto. Dylan Cease starts for the Jays in the rubber match this afternoon. If something's happening in your community, from breaking news to big game scores, tell us first. Call 306-773-NEWS or click Submit News on Swift Current Online.
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1: Good morning, it's Eric Haddam looking at your 5-day forecast. Today, clearing, fog patches dissipating this morning, wind becoming south 30, gusting to 50 this morning with a high of 27, a humidex of 31, and a UV index of 8 or very high. Tonight, partly cloudy with a 60% chance of showers this evening and after midnight, as well as a risk of a thunderstorm. Clearing before the morning, wind south 30 kilometers an hour, becoming light overnight and a low of 14. For Thursday, mainly sunny with a high of 27. For Friday, sunny and a high of 32. For Saturday, sunny and another high of 32. And for Sunday, sunny

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5: Good morning, it's Eric Haddam looking at your 5-day forecast. Today, clearing, fog patches dissipating this morning, wind becoming south 30, gusting to 50 this morning with a high of 27, a humidex of 31, and a UV index of 8 or very high. Tonight, partly cloudy with a 60% chance of showers this evening and after midnight, as well as a risk of a thunderstorm. Clearing before the morning, wind south 30 kilometers an hour, becoming light overnight and a low of 14. For Thursday, mainly sunny with a high of 27. For Friday, sunny and a high of 32. For Saturday, sunny and another high of 32. And for Sunday, sunny with a warm high of 36. 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
4: Good morning, it's Eric Haddam looking at your five-day forecast. Today, clearing, fog patches dissipating this morning, wind becoming south 30, gusting to 50 this morning, with a high of 27, a humidex of 31, and a UV index of 8 or very high. Tonight, partly cloudy with a 60% chance of showers this evening and after midnight, as well as a risk of a thunderstorm. Clearing before the morning, wind south 30 kilometers an hour, becoming light overnight with a low of 14. For Thursday, mainly sunny with a high of 27 and a humidex of 31. For Friday, sunny and a high of 32. Saturday, again sunny and a high of 32. And on Sunday, sunny and a scorching high of plus 36. 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

0: got you left behind. Sean Hook and Vanessa Hudgens on Magic 97, and Justin Bieber with Speed Demon in there too. Colin Powers wrapping things up for a Wednesday morning on the Magic Morning Show, fueled by Pioneer Co-op. Thanks for letting us be a part of your day today. We have your local news coming up in just a few moments from the Swiftcurrent Online Newsroom. Darian will take you through the rest of your workday, and I'm back with you again tomorrow morning.
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1: Good afternoon. I'm Eric Haddam. Another round of severe weather could be on the way for southwestern Saskatchewan just days after a damaging storm hit the region. Environment and Climate Change Canada says thunderstorms Wednesday night could bring 4 to 6 centimeter hail, wind gusts up to 100 kilometers an hour, and heavy rainfall. Meteorologist Chloe Casademus says moisture left behind from Sunday's storm could help fuel the system.
2: System that's just been through, there's a lot of available moisture in the region, as well as a lot of energy with the system. So
1: the storm could arrive Wednesday evening and continue into Thursday morning. And the powerful storm that swept through southwest Saskatchewan on Sunday has already generated hundreds of insurance claims, with damage ranging from hail-pummeled siding to flooded basements. Paul Heglin, a partner with W.W. Smith Insurance and Swift Current, said the brokerage had received hundreds of property insurance claims by the end of Tuesday.
3: It's been hectic. We're probably...

0: The intersection of the South Service Road East and North Hill Drive will see restrictions between 8 a.m. and 6 p.m. while work is completed by a private contractor. And following up on a previous missing persons report, 28-year-old Shaylin Goodwin has been located by RCMP. She was reported missing on July 6th in the Mankota and Kincaid area. The RCMP thanked the public for their assistance. And producers that have taken the mandatory training program for the use of strychnine for Richardson's ground squirrel control are being reminded that the use of the product is prohibited until July 15th. A certain amount of product has been made available to RMs and counties. Barb Zeisman, Director of Crop Health with Saskatchewan Agriculture, says producers must follow strict storage requirements.
1: It's important that all unopened, empty, or partially empty concentrate bottles, as well as the treated grain, must be stored in a locked compartment, and it must be stored away from food or feed. Any unused space must be stored in its original container, so this could be the bucket in which it is mixed.
0: It's also important to avoid freezing temperatures or heat above 30 degrees Celsius, which can reduce product effectiveness.
2: Swift Current Online Sports.
3: I'm Colin Powers with a look at sports. The Swift Current 57s host the Weyburn Beavers with a chance to make a big move in the WCBL's East Division standings. The two teams are tied for the fourth and final playoff spot in the division, and they're 2.5 games back in Medicine Hat for third. The teams will finish off a game that was suspended by rain on June 4th, with the Beavers leading 16-13 with two out in the top of the ninth. The game will resume at 6:30 with the regularly scheduled contest to follow at Mitchell Field. Meanwhile, Jake Hiramoto and Keegan Noller will headline Swift Current's contingent for the WCBL All-Star Weekend. The duo shared the league lead in home runs with 11, and they each had two long balls in last night's win in Brooks. 57's teammates Lucas Geisler, Zach DeSilva, and Koufax Cramer will join them on the East Division roster for next weekend's All-Star game in Saskatoon. A Swift Current roller derby athlete is heading to the international stage after earning a spot on Team Canada's junior national team. Emma Bashambone Service, who skates with the Redneck Betties and Robra Riots, secured a place on the national roster following tryouts in Red Deer.
4: Well, it felt great because I have tried out two previous times and I didn't make it, and I finally made it, and this was my last chance to make Team Canada Junior.
3: The tournament runs in June 2027 in Scotland. Former Saskatchewan Roughriders defensive lineman Charleston Hughes has been named to the Canadian Football Hall of Fame. Hughes was with the Riders for three seasons and recorded 35 sacks, leading the CFL in that category in the 2018 and 19 seasons. His career total of 136 sacks ranks him fifth on the league's all-time list. Hughes joins fellow CFL legends Brandon Banks and Sean Millington as part of this year's induction class, which will be honored in Hamilton in September. Have a story tip or score to share? Let us know. Call 306-773-NEWS or click Submit News on Swift Current Online.
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0: I'm Eric Adam with a look at your five-day forecast. Today, cloudy, becoming a mix of sun and cloud this afternoon. Wind south 30, gusting to 50 with a high of 27, a humidex of 31, and a UV index of 6 or high. Tonight, partly cloudy with a 60% chance of showers this evening and after midnight, and a risk of a thunderstorm. Clearing before morning, wind south 30 kilometers an hour, becoming light overnight and a low of 14. For Thursday, mainly sunny with a high of 27 and a humidex of 31. For Friday, sunny and a high of 32. For Saturday, sunny and another high of 32. And on Sunday, sunny and a toasty high of plus 36. 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

0: I'm Darian, folks. Saskatchewan artist Braden King stopped into the studio this week for our live on-air sessions and performed his newest single, We Got Beer, which is now in the top 50 on the Canadian country music charts. 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
3: I'm Eric Adam with a look at your five-day forecast. Today, cloudy, becoming a mix of sun and cloud this afternoon. Winds south 30, gusting to 50 with a high of 27, a humidex of 31, and a UV index of 6 or high. Tonight, partly cloudy with a 60% chance of showers this evening and after midnight, and a risk of a thunderstorm. Clearing before morning, winds south 30 kilometers an hour, becoming light overnight and a low of 14. For Thursday, mainly sunny with a high of 27 and a humidex of 31. For Friday, sunny and a high of 32. For Saturday, sunny and another high of 32. And on Sunday, sunny and a toasty high of plus 36. 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
3: I'm Eric Adam. Taking a look at your five-day weather forecast. Today, cloudy, becoming a mix of sun and cloud this afternoon. Wind south 30 kilometers an hour, gusting to 50 with a high of 27, a humidex of 31, and a UV index of 6 or high. Tonight, partly cloudy with a 60% chance of showers this evening and after midnight, as well as a risk of a thunderstorm. Clearing before morning, wind south 30 kilometers an hour, becoming light overnight with a low of 14. For Thursday, mainly sunny with a high of 27 and a humidex of 31. For Friday, sunny and a high of 32. Saturday, the same sunny and a high of 32. And on Sunday, sunny with a warm high of plus 36. 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

0: coming up this weekend, the Big Flat Folk Fest out at East End. David and I are going to be out there Friday afternoon and have a chance to hear from some of the artists about what's coming up. Violet Turetsky will also be out there this weekend and giving away some gift cards to co-op that you can win by finding her. You can get tickets and learn more about the festival on the Big Flat Folk Fest website.
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2: I'm Eric Adam. Here's what's coming up in news. The powerful storm that swept through southwest Saskatchewan on Sunday has already generated hundreds of insurance claims with W.W. Smith. And Swift Current residents have been notified of necessary road restrictions tomorrow and Thursday. 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

0: Swift Current on Sunday, WW Smith Insurance has been fielding hundreds of insurance claims. Partner Paul Hagelin said most of the claims involve damage from both high winds and hail.
1: What we're seeing mostly or hearing on the phone lots is the holes in vinyl siding, roofs damaged, fences with paint chipped off, garage doors, soffit fascia, just, yeah, a lot of exterior damage.
0: He said vehicle damage is also expected to be significant, although those claims are being handled by SGI. Swift Current residents have been notified of necessary road restrictions tomorrow and Thursday. The intersection of South Service Road East and North Hill Drive will see restrictions between 8 a.m. and 6 p.m. while work is completed by a private contractor. And following up on a previous missing persons report, 28-year-old Shailen Goodwin has been located by the RCMP. She was reported missing on July 6th in the Mankota and Kincaid area. The RCMP thanked the public for their assistance. And 1 week from today marks the first application window for the designated use of strychnine for control of Richardson ground squirrels. Farmers that registered for and completed the strychnine stewardship program have been able to access the product through designated RMs and counties in both Saskatchewan and Alberta. Barb Zeisman, the director of crop health with Saskatchewan Agriculture, says they've seen a lot of interest in the program.
2: We've had 1,900 participants that have completed the training. This includes approximately 1,530 producers and an additional 360 participants that have identified as either RM administrators or staff members. This is in addition to the over 1,400 Alberta participants that have completed the training.
0: The next application window for producers that have completed the training runs July 15th to September 1st. Eligible producers that have not taken the mandatory training course have until August 1st to do so.
3: Swift Current Online Sports.
4: I'm Colin Powers with a look at sports. It will be a busy night at Mitchell Field as the Swift Current 57s get set to wrap up a suspended game against the Weyburn Beavers tonight. The game was called off by rain on June 4th with two out in the top of the ninth and the Beavers leading 16-13. That game will resume at 6:30 and will be followed by the regularly scheduled nine-inning game. The 57s and Beavers are tied for the fourth and final playoff spot in the WCBLC's division. Meanwhile, five players from the 57s have been named to the East Division All-Star roster, headlined by the league co-leaders in home runs. Jake Hiramoto and Keegan Noller have 11 long balls this season, and they'll be joined by Lucas Geisler, Zach DeSilva, and Koufax Cranmer at next weekend's All-Star festivities in Saskatoon. A local roller derby player has been recently named to the Team Canada roster for 2027. Emma Bashambone Service recently participated in tryouts in Red Deer. She says the tryouts were intense, but it paid off.
5: It was great. It was a long tryout, but we showed up. We did our off-skates warm-up, and then we geared up and went straight into drills. And then we ended off the tryout with some scrimmaging.
4: The tournament runs in June of 2027 in Scotland. Former Saskatchewan Roughriders defensive lineman Charleston Hughes has been named to the Canadian Football Hall of Fame. Hughes was with the Riders for three seasons and recorded 35 sacks, leading the CFL in that category in the 2018-19 seasons. His career total of 136 sacks ranks him fifth on the league's all-time list. Hughes joins fellow CFL legends Brandon Banks and Sean Millington as part of this year's induction class, which will be honored in Hamilton this September. And for the first time in nearly a month, there are no World Cup soccer games today. Action picks up tomorrow with the first quarterfinal matchup between France and Morocco in Boston. Spain and Belgium meet on Friday in L.A., and then the quarterfinals wrap up on Saturday with England facing Norway and Switzerland taking on the defending champions from Argentina. The semifinals and final are set for next week. From local news to local sports, we're here for your updates. 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
0: I'm Eric Adam, taking a look at your five-day weather forecast. Today, cloudy, becoming a mix of sun and cloud this afternoon. Wind south 30 kilometers an hour, gusting to 50 with a high of 27, a humidex of 31, and a UV index of 6 or high. Tonight, partly cloudy with a 60% chance of showers this evening and after midnight, as well as a risk of a thunderstorm. Clearing before morning, wind south 30 kilometers an hour, becoming light overnight with a low of 14. For Thursday, mainly sunny with a high of 27 and a humidex of 31. For Friday, sunny and a high of 32. Saturday, the same sunny and a high of 32. And on Sunday, sunny with a warm high of plus 36. 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
9: I'm Eric Adam with a look at your five-day forecast. Today, cloudy, becoming a mix of sun and cloud this afternoon. Wind south 30, gusting to 50 with a high of 27, a humidex of 31, and a UV index of 6 or high. Tonight, partly cloudy.

0: with a 60% chance of showers this evening and after midnight, and a risk of a thunderstorm. Clearing before morning, winds south 30 kilometers an hour, becoming light overnight and a low of 14. For Thursday, mainly sunny with a high of 27 and a humidex of 31. For Friday, sunny and a high of 32. For Saturday, sunny and another high of 32. And on Sunday, sunny and a toasty high of plus 36. 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
16: I'm Eric Adam, taking a look at your five-day weather forecast. Today, cloudy, becoming a mix of sun and cloud this afternoon. Wind south 30 kilometers an hour, gusting to 50 with a high of 27, a humidex of 31, and a UV index of 6 or high. Tonight, partly cloudy with a 60% chance of showers this evening and after midnight, as well as a risk of a thunderstorm. Clearing before morning, wind south 30 kilometers an hour, becoming light overnight with a low of 14. For Thursday, mainly sunny with a high of 27 and a humidex of 31. For Friday, sunny and a high of 32. Saturday, the same sunny and a high of 32. And on Sunday, sunny with a warm high of plus 36. 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

studio for our live on-air sessions. He featured his newest single, We Got Beer. And the song is currently in the top 50 on Canadian country music, and we'll be rerunning his live version in the studio just after 2 p.m. today.

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1: I'm Eric Adam. Here's what's coming up in news. Southwestern Saskatchewan is facing another risk of severe weather Wednesday night. And after the hailstorm hit Swift Current on Sunday, W.W. Smith Insurance has been fielding hundreds of insurance claims. These stories and many more can be found on SwiftCurrentOnline.com.
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1: Good afternoon. I'm Eric Haddam. Another round of severe weather could be on the way for southwestern Saskatchewan just days after a damaging storm hit the region. Environment and Climate Change Canada says thunderstorms Wednesday night could bring 4 to 6 centimeter hail, wind gusts up to 100 kilometers an hour, and heavy rainfall. Meteorologist Chloe Casademus says moisture left behind from Sunday's storm could help fuel the system.
2: System that's just been through, there's a lot of available moisture in the region, as well as a lot of energy with the system. So
1: the storm could arrive Wednesday evening and continue into Thursday morning. And the powerful storm that swept through southwest Saskatchewan on Sunday has already generated hundreds of insurance claims, with damage ranging from hail-pummeled siding to flooded basements. Paul Hagelin, a partner with W.W. Smith Insurance and Swift Current, said the brokerage had received hundreds of property insurance claims by the end of Tuesday.
3: It's been hectic. We're probably, as of the end of the day yesterday, I believe we're over the 400 claim mark for property claims.
1: The total includes residential homes, commercial buildings, apartment buildings, and condominiums. Auto insurance claims are handled directly through SGI, so W.W. Smith Insurance does not have figures for vehicle damage. Swift Current residents have been notified of necessary road restrictions tomorrow and Thursday. The intersection of the South Service Road East and North Hill Drive will see restrictions between 8 a.m. and 6 p.m. while work is completed by a private contractor. And following up on a previous missing persons report, 28-year-old Shailen Goodwin has been located by RCMP. She was reported missing on July 6th in the Mankota and Kincaid area. The RCMP thanked the public for their assistance. And producers that have taken the mandatory training program for the use of strychnine for Richardson's ground squirrel control are being reminded that the use of the product is prohibited until July 15th. A certain amount

0: out of product has been made available to RMs and counties. Barb Zeisman, Director of Crop Health with Saskatchewan Agriculture, says producers must follow strict storage requirements.
1: It's important that all unopened, empty, or partially empty concentrate bottles, as well as the treated grain, must be stored in a locked compartment, and it must be stored away from food or feed. Any unused space must be stored in its original container, so this could be the bucket in which it is mixed.
0: It's also important to avoid freezing temperatures or heat above 30 degrees Celsius, which can reduce product effectiveness.
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3: I'm Colin Powers with a look at sports. The Swift Current 57s host the Weyburn Beavers with a chance to make a big move in the WCBL's East Division standings. The two teams are tied for the fourth and final playoff spot in the division, and they're 2.5 games back in Medicine Hat for third. The teams will finish off a game that was suspended by rain on June 4th, with the Beavers leading 16-13 with two out in the top of the ninth. The game will resume at 6:30 with the regularly scheduled contest to follow at Mitchell Field. Meanwhile, Jake Hiramoto and Keegan Noller will headline Swift Current's contingent for the WCBL All-Star Weekend. The duo shared the league lead in home runs with 11, and they each had two long balls in last night's win in Brooks. 57's teammates Lucas Geisler, Zach DeSilva, and Koufax Cramer will join them on the East Division roster for next weekend's All-Star Game in Saskatoon. A Swift Current roller derby athlete is heading to the international stage after earning a spot on Team Canada's junior national team. Emma Bashambone Service, who skates with the Redneck Betties and Robra Riots, secured a place on the national roster following tryouts in Red Deer.
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2: I'm Eric Adam with a look at your five-day forecast. Today, cloudy, becoming a mix of sun and cloud this afternoon. Wind south 30, gusting to 50 with a high of 27, a humidex of 31, and a UV index of 6 or high. Tonight, partly cloudy with a 60% chance of showers this evening and after midnight, and a risk of a thunderstorm. Clearing before morning, wind south 30 kilometers an hour, becoming light overnight and a low of 14. For Thursday, mainly sunny with a high of 27 and a humidex of 31. For Friday, sunny and a high of 32. For Saturday, sunny and another high of 32. And on Sunday, sunny and a toasty high of plus 36. 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
8: I'm Eric Adam with a look at your five-day forecast. Today, cloudy, becoming a mix of sun and cloud this afternoon. Wind south 30, gusting to 50 with a high of 27, a humidex of 31, and a UV index of 6 or high. Tonight, partly cloudy with a 60% chance of showers this evening and after midnight, and a risk of a thunderstorm. Clearing before morning, wind south 30 kilometers an hour, becoming light overnight and a low of 14. For Thursday, mainly sunny with a high of 27 and a humidex of 31. For Friday, sunny and a high of 32. For Saturday, sunny and another high of 32. And on Sunday, sunny and a toasty

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5: I'm Eric Adam, taking a look at your five-day weather forecast. Today, cloudy, becoming a mix of sun and cloud this afternoon. Wind south 30 kilometers an hour, gusting to 50 with a high of 27, a humidex of 31, and a UV index of 6 or high. Tonight, partly cloudy with a 60% chance of showers this evening and after midnight, as well as a risk of a thunderstorm. Clearing before morning, winds south 30 kilometers an hour, becoming light overnight with a low of 14. For Thursday, mainly sunny with a high of 27 and a humidex of 31. For Friday, sunny and a high of 32. Saturday, the same sunny and a high of 32. And on Sunday, sunny with a warm high of plus 36. 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
1: I'm Eric Adam. Here's what's coming up in news. The powerful storm that swept through southwest Saskatchewan on Sunday has already generated hundreds of insurance claims with W.W. Smith. And Swift Current residents have been notified of necessary road restrictions tomorrow and Thursday. 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
1: Good afternoon. I'm Eric Haddam. Southwestern Saskatchewan is facing another risk of severe weather Wednesday night. Environment and Climate Change Canada says a developing low-pressure system along the Alberta-Saskatchewan border could bring large hail, damaging winds, and heavy rain. Chloe Cassidimus, a meteorologist with Environment and Climate Change Canada, says there are still some question marks around where the worst conditions could develop.
2: The trough moving through, it is expected to kick off some showery and thunderstorm activity throughout the area. That being said, kind of the exact locations is still unclear.
1: The forecast comes just 4 days after Swift Current saw more than 26 millimeters of rain, 113-kilometer-an-hour wind gusts, and large hail. And after the hailstorm hit Swift Current on Sunday, W.W. Smith Insurance has been fielding hundreds of insurance claims. Partner Paul Hagelin said,

0: Most of the claims involve damage from both high winds and hail.
1: What we're seeing mostly or hearing on the phone lots is the holes in vinyl siding, roofs damaged, fences with paint chipped off, garage doors, soffit fascia, just, yeah, a lot of exterior damage.
0: He said vehicle damage is also expected to be significant, although those claims are being handled by SGI. Swift Current residents have been notified of necessary road restrictions tomorrow and Thursday. The intersection of South Service Road East and North Hill Drive will see restrictions between 8 a.m. and 6 p.m. while work is completed by a private contractor. And following up on a previous missing persons report, 28-year-old Shailen Goodwin has been located by the RCMP. She was reported missing on July 6th in the Mankota and Kincaid area. The RCMP thanked the public for their assistance. And 1 week from today marks the first application window for the designated use of strychnine for control of Richardson ground squirrels. Farmers that registered for and completed the strychnine stewardship program have been able to access the product through designated RMs and counties in both Saskatchewan and Alberta. Barb Zeisman, the director of crop health with Saskatchewan Agriculture, says they've seen a lot of interest in the program.
2: We've had 1,900 participants that have completed the training. This includes approximately 1,530 producers and an additional 360 participants that have identified as either RM administrators or staff members. This is in addition to the over 1,400 Alberta participants that have completed the training.
0: The next application window for producers that have completed the training runs July 15th to September 1st. Eligible producers that have not taken the mandatory training course have until August 1st to do so.
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4: I'm Colin Powers with a look at sports. It will be a busy night at Mitchell Field as the Swift Current 57s get set to wrap up a suspended game against the Weyburn Beavers tonight. The game was called off by rain on June 4th with two out in the top of the ninth and the Beavers leading 16-13. That game will resume at 6:30 and will be followed by the regularly scheduled nine-inning game. The 57s and Beavers are tied for the fourth and final playoff spot in the WCBL's East Division. Meanwhile, five players from the 57s have been named to the East Division All-Star roster, headlined by the league co-leaders in home runs. Jake Hiramoto and Keegan Noller have 11 long balls this season, and they'll be joined by Lucas Geisler, Zach DeSilva, and Koufax Cranmer at next weekend's All-Star festivities in Saskatoon. A local roller derby player has been recently named to the team.

0: 19 seasons. His career total of 136 sacks ranks him fifth on the league's all-time list. Hughes joins fellow CFL legends Brandon Banks and Sean Millington as part of this year's induction class, which will be honored in Hamilton this September. And for the first time in nearly a month, there are no World Cup soccer games today. Action picks up tomorrow with the first quarterfinal matchup between France and Morocco in Boston. Spain and Belgium meet on Friday in L.A., and then the quarterfinals wrap up on Saturday with England facing Norway and Switzerland taking on the defending champions from Argentina. The semifinals and final are set for next week. From local news to local sports, we're here for your updates. 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
2: I'm Eric Adam, taking a look at your five-day weather forecast. Today, cloudy, becoming a mix of sun and cloud this afternoon. Wind south 30 kilometers an hour, gusting to 50 with a high of 27, a humid index of 31, and a UV index of 6 or high. Tonight, partly cloudy with a 60% chance of showers this evening and after midnight, as well as a risk of a thunderstorm. Clearing before morning, winds south 30 kilometers an hour, becoming light overnight with a low of 14. For Thursday, mainly sunny with a high of 27 and a humid index of 31. For Friday, sunny and a high of 32. Saturday, the same sunny and a high of 32. And on Sunday, sunny with a warm high of plus 36. 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

0: This past weekend was a pretty intense thunderstorm with now lots of insurance claims being made after the hail damage that happened. There's another yellow watch for a severe thunderstorm that's been put out for the southwest. Conditions are favorable for the development of severe thunderstorms that may be capable of producing strong wind gusts, hail, large hail, and heavy rain. And you can read more about that and stay up to date on Swift Current Online.
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2: I'm Eric Adam with a look at your five-day forecast. Today, cloudy, becoming a mix of sun and cloud this afternoon. Wind south 30, gusting to 50 with a high of 27, a humidex of 31, and a UV index of 6 or high. Tonight, partly cloudy with a 60% chance of showers this evening and after midnight, and a risk of a thunderstorm. Clearing before morning, wind south 30 kilometers an hour, becoming light overnight and a low of 14. For Thursday, mainly sunny with a high of 27 and a humidex of 31. For Friday, sunny and a high of 32. For Saturday, sunny and another high of 32. And on Sunday, sunny and a toasty high of plus 36. 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
7: I'm Eric Adam, taking a look at your five-day weather forecast. Today, cloudy, becoming a mix of sun and cloud this afternoon. Wind south 30 kilometers an hour, gusting to 50 with a high of 27, a humidex of 31, and a UV index of 6 or high. Tonight, partly cloudy with a 60% chance of showers this evening and after midnight, as well as a risk of a thunderstorm. Clearing before morning, wind south 30 kilometers an hour, becoming light overnight with a low of 14. For Thursday, mainly sunny with a high of 27 and a humidex of 31. For Friday, sunny and a high of 32. Saturday, the same sunny and a high of 32. And on Sunday, sunny with a warm high of plus 36. 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
1: I'm Eric Adam. Here's what's coming up in news. Southwestern Saskatchewan is facing another risk of severe weather Wednesday night. And after the hailstorm hit Swift Current on Sunday, W.W. Smith Insurance has been fielding hundreds of insurance claims. These stories and many more can be found on SwiftCurrentOnline.com.
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1: Good evening. I'm Eric Haddam. Another round of severe weather could be on the way for southwestern Saskatchewan just days after a damaging storm hit the region. Environment and Climate Change Canada says thunderstorms Wednesday night could bring 4 to 6 centimeter hail, wind gusts of up to 100 kilometers an hour, and heavy rainfall. Meteorologist Chloe Cassidimus says moisture left behind from Sunday's storm could help fuel the system.
2: System that's just been through, there's a lot of available moisture in the region, as well as a lot of energy with the system. So
1: the storm could arrive Wednesday evening and continue into Thursday morning. A powerful storm that swept through southwest Saskatchewan on Sunday has already generated hundreds of insurance claims, with damage ranging from hail-pummeled siding to flooded basements. Paul Haglin, a partner with W.W. Smith Insurance in Swift Current, said the brokerage had received hundreds of property insurance claims by the end of Tuesday.
3: It's been hectic. We're probably, as of the end of the day yesterday, I believe we're over the 400 claim mark for property claims.
1: The total includes residential homes, commercial buildings, apartment buildings, and condominiums. Auto insurance claims are handled directly through SGI, so W.W. Smith does not have figures for vehicle damage. The Richmond man who housed the Kingdom of Canada Group had his matters back in court this morning, receiving a week-long adjournment. Ricky Manns attended Swift Current Provincial Court, where Judge Jacobson expressed logistical difficulties in holding a 4-day trial in Leader and canvassed potential dates for a trial in Swift Current. As both the defense and Crown had agents appear for them, Manns was remanded to July 15th to allow counsel to confirm November 2nd through 5th as trial dates. Swift Current residents have been notified of necessary road restrictions tomorrow and Thursday. The intersection of South Service Road East and North Hill Drive will see restrictions between 8 a.m. and 6 p.m., while work is completed by a private contractor. And producers that have taken the mandatory training program for the use of strychnine for Richardson's ground squirrel control are being reminded that the use of the product is prohibited until July 15th. A certain amount of product has been made available to RMs and counties. Barb Zeisman, Director of Crop Health with Saskatchewan Agriculture, says producers must follow strict storage requirements.
4: It's important that all unopened, empty, or partially empty concentrate bottles, as well as the treated grain, must be stored in a locked compartment, and it must be stored away from food or feed. Any unused space must be stored in its original container, so this could be the bucket in which it is mixed.
1: It's also important to avoid freezing temperatures or heat above 30 degrees Celsius, which can reduce product effectiveness.
0: Swift Current Online Sports.
5: I'm Colin Powers with a look at sports. The Swift Current 57s host the Weyburn Beavers with a chance to make a big move in the WCBL's East Division standings. The two teams are tied for the fourth and final playoff spot in the division, and they're 2.5 games back in Medicine Hat for third. The teams will finish off a game that was suspended by rain on June 4th, with the Beavers leading 16-13 with two out in the top of the ninth. The game will resume at 6:30 with the regularly scheduled contest to follow at Mitchell Field. Meanwhile, Jake Hiramoto and Keegan Noller will headline Swift Current's contingent for the WCBL All-Star Weekend. The duo shared the league lead in home runs with 11, and they each had two long balls in last night.

0: of riots, secured a place on the national roster following tryouts in Red Deer.
1: Well, it felt great because I have tried out two previous times and I didn't make it, and I finally made it, and this was my last chance to make Team Canada Junior.
0: The tournament runs in June 2027 in Scotland. Former Saskatchewan Roughriders defensive lineman Charleston Hughes has been named to the Canadian Football Hall of Fame. Hughes was with the Riders for three seasons and recorded 35 sacks, leading the CFL in that category in the 2018 and 19 seasons. His career total of 136 sacks ranks him fifth on the league's all-time list. Hughes joins fellow CFL legends Brandon Banks and Sean Millington as part of this year's induction class, which will be honored in Hamilton in September. Have a story tip or score to share? Let us know. Call 306-773-NEWS or click Submit News on Swift Current Online.
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3: Good evening. This is Kirsty Hansen back with a five-day forecast. Tonight we'll see partly cloudy skies with a risk of showers and a low of 14. Tomorrow we're looking at mainly sun and a high of 27. Then on Friday, Saturday, and Sunday, we can expect sunshine with highs from 32 to 37. 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

0: It's just after four. The Swift Current Legion has their 100-year anniversary event coming up later this month on July 18th. They're going to be blocking off part of downtown to have live entertainment performing outside their building, along with lots more going on for the event. You can stay up to date with all the events coming up on the Swift Current Online events calendar.
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3: Good evening. This is Kirsty Hansen back with a 5-day forecast. Tonight we'll see partly cloudy skies with a risk of showers and a low of 14. Tomorrow we're looking at mainly sun and a high of 27. Then on Friday, Saturday, and Sunday, we can expect sunshine with highs from 32 to 37. 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
3: Good evening. This is Kirsty Hansen back with a 5-day forecast. Tonight we'll see partly cloudy skies with a risk of showers and a low of 14. Tomorrow we're looking at mainly sun and a high of 27. Then on Friday, Saturday, and Sunday, we can expect sunshine with highs from 32 to 37. 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

0: That's Coleman Hell. Lots going on this week with the Big Flat Folk Fest happening out at East End. On Friday afternoon, we're going to have a chance to hear from some of the artists about what's coming up. And our Southwest Explorer, Violet, will also be out at the event this weekend. She's got some co-op gift cards that she's giving away. So if you see the Southwest Explorer truck, you can scan the QR code and be entered to win the prize that we're giving away this week. The news is coming up at 5.
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2: I'm Eric Adam. Here's what's coming up in news. The powerful storm that swept through southwest Saskatchewan on Sunday has already generated hundreds of insurance claims with W.W. Smith. And Swift Current residents have been notified of necessary road restrictions tomorrow and Thursday. 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
1: Good evening. I'm Eric Haddam. Southwestern Saskatchewan is facing another risk of severe weather Wednesday night. Environment and Climate Change Canada says the developing low-pressure system along the Alberta-Saskatchewan border could bring large hail, damaging winds, and heavy rain. Chloe Cassidimus, a meteorologist with Environment and Climate Change Canada, says there are still some question marks around where the worst conditions could develop.
2: The trough moving through, it is expected to kick off some showers.

0: and thunderstorm activity throughout the area. That being said, kind of the exact locations is still unclear.
1: The forecast comes just 4 days after Swift Current saw more than 26 millimeters of rain, 113 kilometer an hour wind gusts, and large hail. And after the hailstorm hit Swift Current on Sunday, W.W. Smith Insurance has been fielding hundreds of insurance claims. Partner Paul Hegland said most of the claims involve damage from high winds and hail.
2: What we're seeing mostly or hearing on the phone lots is the holes in vinyl siding, roofs damaged, fences with paint chipped off, garage doors, soffit fascia, just, yeah, a lot of exterior damage.
1: He said vehicle damage is also expected to be significant, although those claims are being handled by SGI. The former Richmound school owner facing several charges stemming from his involvement with the self-proclaimed Queen of Canada returned to court this morning, where a wide variety of days for what will be a four-day trial were thoroughly explored, and logistical issues with holding the whole trial in Leader were highlighted. Manns is scheduled to have his matters brought back to court on July 15th to confirm the trial dates as November 2nd through 5th. Swift Current residents have been notified of necessary road restrictions tomorrow and Thursday. The intersection of the South Service Road East and North Hill Drive will see restrictions between 8 a.m. to 6 p.m. while work is completed by a private contractor.

0: And 1 week from today marks the first application window for the designated use of strychnine for control of Richardson ground squirrels. Farmers that registered for and completed the strychnine stewardship program have been able to access the product through designated RMs and counties in both Saskatchewan and Alberta. Barb Zeisman, the director of crop health with Saskatchewan Agriculture, says they've seen a lot of interest in the program.
1: We've had 1,900 participants that have completed the training. This includes approximately 1,530 producers and an additional 360 participants that have identified as either RM administrators or staff members. This is in addition to the over 1,400 Alberta participants that have completed the training.
0: The next application window for producers who have completed the training runs July 15th to September 1st. Eligible producers that have not taken the mandatory training course have until August 1st to do so.
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3: I'm Colin Powers with a look at sports. It will be a busy night at Mitchell Field as the Swift Current 57s get set to wrap up a suspended game against the Weyburn Beavers tonight. The game was called off by rain on June 4th with two out in the top of the ninth and the Beavers leading 16-13. That game will resume at 6:30 and will be followed by the regularly scheduled nine-inning game. The 57s and Beavers are tied for the fourth and final playoff spot in the WCBL's East Division. Meanwhile, five players from the 57s have been named to the East Division All-Star roster, headlined by the league co-leaders in home runs. Jake Hiramoto and Keegan Noller have 11 long balls this season, and they'll be joined by Lucas Geisler, Zach DeSilva, and Koufax Cranmer at next weekend's All-Star festivities in Saskatoon. A local roller derby player has been

0: some scrimmaging.
1: The tournament runs in June of 2027 in Scotland. Former Saskatchewan Roughriders defensive lineman Charleston Hughes has been named to the Canadian Football Hall of Fame. Hughes was with the Riders for three seasons and recorded 35 sacks, leading the CFL in that category in the 2018 and 19 seasons. His career total of 136 sacks ranks him fifth on the league's all-time list. Hughes joins fellow CFL legends Brandon Banks and Sean Millington as part of this year's induction class, which will be honored in Hamilton this September. And for the first time in nearly a month, there are no World Cup soccer games today. Action picks up tomorrow with the first quarterfinal matchup between France and Morocco in Boston. Spain and Belgium meet on Friday in L.A., and then the quarterfinals wrap up on Saturday with England facing Norway and Switzerland taking on the defending champions from Argentina. The semifinals and final are set for next week. From local news to local sports, we're here for your updates. 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
3: Good evening. This is Kirsty Hansen back with a five-day forecast. Tonight we'll see partly cloudy skies with a risk of showers and a low of 14. Tomorrow we're looking at mainly sun and a high of 27. Then on Friday, Saturday, and Sunday, we can expect sunshine with highs from 32 to 37. 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

0: One Thing from Finger 11 with Ken O'Neill. Alex Warren is coming up. Tennis fans had a long game to watch yesterday. Novak Djokovic is returning to the Wimbledon semifinals after an epic 5-hour and 15-minute match with 25-year-old Canadian Felix Auger-Aliassime. The 7-time champion Djokovic now advances to the semifinal on Friday at the All England Club against the defending champion, Jannik Sinner. The men's Wimbledon final will be on Sunday.
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0: anxiety, depression, and substance abuse. I'm here to help you reconnect with yourself by focusing on the present, finding mind and body awareness, and recognizing the choices that need to be made to move forward. You don't have to navigate these challenges alone. We're here to help. 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
2: Good evening. This is Kirsty Hansen back with a 5-day forecast. Tonight we'll see partly cloudy skies with a risk of showers and a low of 14. Tomorrow we're looking at mainly sun and a high of 27. Then on Friday, Saturday, and Sunday, we can expect sunshine with highs from 32 to 37. 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

0: Fifi Dobson and Ghost. Good afternoon. I'm Ken O'Neill. Gracie Abrams' Hit the Wall is coming up. Pringles is getting into the hot dog bun business. They'll come in three flavors, sour cream and onion, barbecue, and honey mustard. But you'll have to be quick if you want to try them. They're only available online twice and for very short windows. Today and again next Wednesday.
1: We know you're doing it.
2: 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Who? 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I'm not doing anything.
1: 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Or in the garage at 2 a.m.
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9: Good evening. This is Kirsty Hansen back with a 5-day forecast. Tonight we'll see partly cloudy skies with a risk of showers and a low of 14. Tomorrow we're looking at mainly sun and a high of 27. Then on Friday, Saturday, and Sunday, we can expect sunshine with highs from 32 to 37. 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

0: Dead Mouse and Rob Swims, that's Ghosts and Stuff. I'm Ken O'Neill. Taylor Swift and Opalite in just a minute. And don't miss your local news update. That's at 6.
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2: I'm Eric Adam. Here's what's coming up in news. Southwestern Saskatchewan is facing another risk of severe weather Wednesday night. And after the hailstorm hit Swift Current on Sunday, W.W. 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